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0: Bruce County weather.
3: Clear tonight with increased cloudiness at midnight, low of 21. Wednesday, clearing in the morning with a high of 30, Humidex hitting 35. On Thursday, sunny with a high of 26. And on Friday, sunny, high of 26.
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0: Bruce County weather.
3: Clear tonight with increased cloudiness at midnight, low of 21. Wednesday, clearing in the morning with a high of 30, humidex hitting 35. On Thursday, sunny with a high of 26. And on Friday, sunny, high of 26.
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0: Bruce County weather.
4: Clear tonight with increased cloudiness at midnight, low of 21. Wednesday, clearing in the morning with a high of 30, Humidex hitting 35. On Thursday, sunny with a high of 26. And on Friday, sunny, high of 26.
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0: 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From Boundary Peak 187 to Cape Spear, Newfoundland, sea to shining sea, Canada, pumping out some of the best rock in the world. The Bruce champions Canadian independent music, including Indigenous and Bruce County musicians. 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
6: Clear tonight with increased cloudiness at midnight, low of 21. Wednesday, clearing in the morning with a high of 30, Humidex hitting 35. On Thursday, sunny with a high of 26. And on Friday, sunny, high of 26.
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5: Clear tonight with increased cloudiness at midnight, low of 21. Wednesday, clearing in the morning with a high of 30, Humidex hitting 35. On Thursday, sunny with a high of 26. And on Friday, sunny, high of 26.
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5: Clear tonight with increased cloudiness at midnight, low of 21. Wednesday, clearing in the morning with a high of 30, Humidex hitting 35. On Thursday, sunny with a high of 26. And on Friday, sunny, high of 26.
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0: Bruce County weather.
5: Clear tonight with increased cloudiness at midnight, low of 21. Wednesday, clearing in the morning with a high of 30, Humidex hitting 35. On Thursday, sunny with a high of 26. And on Friday, sunny, high of 26.
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0: Bruce County weather.
4: Clear tonight with increased cloudiness at midnight, low of 21. Wednesday, clearing in the morning with a high of 30, Humidex hitting 35. On Thursday, sunny with a high of 26. And on Friday, sunny, high of 26.
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0: Bruce County weather.
4: A little cloudy right now, a temperature holding at 21. A look ahead at the morning, it's going to clear with a high of 30, Humidex hitting 35. On Thursday, sunny with a high of 26. And on Friday, sunny, high of 26.
0: Lucknow, home of music in the fields. And other things that are fun to do in fields. You are the Bruce.

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I think we all know it's a real lion made of rock and trees. You are the Bruce.

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0: Bruce County weather.
4: A little cloudy right now, a temperature holding at 21. A look ahead at the morning, it's going to clear with a high of 30, Humidex hitting 35. On Thursday, sunny with a high of 26. And on Friday, sunny, high of 26.
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0: Bruce County weather.
5: A little cloudy right now, a temperature holding at 21. A look ahead at the morning, it's going to clear with a high of 30, Humidex hitting 35. On Thursday, sunny with a high of 26. And on Friday, sunny, high of 26.
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5: A little cloudy right now, a temperature holding at 21. A look ahead at the morning, it's going to clear with a high of 30, Humidex hitting 35. On Thursday, sunny with a high of 26. And on Friday, sunny, high of 26.
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0: Bruce County weather.
5: A little cloudy right now, a temperature holding at 21. A look ahead at the morning, it's going to clear with a high of 30, humidex hitting 35. On Thursday, sunny with a high of 26. And on Friday, sunny, high of 26.
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0: Bruce County weather.
3: A little cloudy right now, a temperature holding at 21. A look ahead at the morning, it's going to clear with a high of 30, humidex hitting 35. On Thursday, sunny with a high of 26. And on Friday, sunny, high of 26.
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5: A little cloudy right now, a temperature holding at 21. A look ahead at the morning, it's going to clear with a high of 30, Humidex hitting 35. On Thursday, sunny with a high of 26. And on Friday, sunny, high of 26.
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1: 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The green light flashes, the flags go up, churning and burning.

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3: Bruce County weather.
4: A little cloudy right now, a temperature holding at 21. A look ahead at the morning, it's going to clear with a high of 30, humidex hitting 35. On Thursday, sunny with a high of 26. And on Friday, sunny, high of 26.
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0: Bruce County weather.
5: A little cloudy right now, a temperature holding at 21. A look ahead at the morning, it's going to clear with a high of 30, humidex hitting 35. On Thursday, sunny with a high of 26. And on Friday, sunny, high of 26.
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0: Bruce County weather.
6: A little cloudy right now, a temperature holding at 21. A look ahead at the morning, it's going to clear with a high of 30, Humidex hitting 35. On Thursday, sunny with a high of 26. And on Friday, sunny, high of 26.
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0: Bruce County weather.
4: A little cloudy right now, a temperature holding at 21. A look ahead at the morning, it's going to clear with a high of 30, humidex hitting 35. On Thursday, sunny with a high of 26. And on Friday, sunny, high of 26.
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0: Bruce County weather.
4: A little cloudy right now, a temperature holding at 21. A look ahead at the morning, it's going to clear with a high of 30, Humidex hitting 35. On Thursday, sunny with a high of 26. And on Friday, sunny, high of 26.
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1: Good morning. It's 6 o'clock. I'm Matt Hermes. A heat warning continues for the Grey Bruce region today, and now there's an air quality warning as well, with smoke from forest fires in northwestern Ontario lingering in the region. The OPP say one person was taken into custody after a response near Highway 6 and Concession Road 17 south of Wyarton late last night resulted in a heavy police presence. The OPP provided an update just after 1 early this morning confirming an arrest and saying there is no threat to public safety. Police have not yet shared any information about what prompted the response. Some work is planned to provide protection to a culturally significant tree at Owen Sound's Harrison Park. During its meeting this week, City Council approved spending an additional $16,000 to reroute a gravel road and install some stones to help protect a marker tree near the river, which is estimated to be 150 to 200 years old. The city has been taking steps to protect the tree after receiving a request from Saugeen Ojibwe Nation's Environment Office. Historically, marker trees were shaped by Indigenous people to point towards important places such as trails, water sources, camping areas, or ceremonial sites. It wasn't a unanimous vote, but Owen Sound Mayor Ian Boddy was among those to support the marker tree protection work.
2: We used to have birds in the park, and we don't have birds in the park anymore. They were a big draw to the park. We don't have the same draws at Harrison Park, and this is a draw that will draw people in, could draw people in. It is interesting.
1: And in national news, despite financial losses last year, executives at Canada Post still got $30 million in bonuses. Officials with the post office say that money came from revenues and not from the $673 million they received from Ottawa in bailout money. The Canadian Taxpayers Federation is asking the federal government to step in and shut down bonuses for taxpayer-funded services. That's a look at the news. Now on to sports.
3: I'm RJ Brighthead with the Morning Sports. Spain controlled the match and advanced to the World Cup final with a 2-0 win over France. They'll play the winner of England-Argentina, which is at 3 this afternoon. Argentina are the defending champions, while England hasn't won the World Cup since 1966. Dylan Cease struck out the side in the first and combined with 10 other pitchers, including Louis Varland, to lead the American League to a 4-0 victory, the first All-Star Game shutout in 13 years. The Toronto Tempo lost to Washington 79-62. That's the fewest points the Tempo have scored this season. If you're wondering what's happening with the Kawhi Leonard trade to the Raptors, that's still on hold as the NBA investigates whether his contract with the Clippers violated salary cap rules. Commissioner Adam Silver says they'll have a decision this summer. And professional soccer, as well as a brand new stadium, are coming to Barrie. Toronto FC's feeder team that plays in the MLS Next Pro League will relocate to Barrie for the 2028-29 season. That's sports. Your forecast is next.
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0: Bruce County weather.
1: A sun and cloud mix early on today, then clearing up in the afternoon to mainly sunny sky, smoky as well. Heat and air quality warnings are in place. A high of 30, feeling like 33. Tonight, partly cloudy and smoky as it falls to a low of 18. Sunny and hazy tomorrow with a high of 29. Right now it is 21 in Saugeen Shores. I'm Matt Hermes. 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

0: started at the bottom, and it appears they've settled in. 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
1: 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It is National Hot Dog Day.
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12: Did they do that July 4th thing?
13: Yeah, Chestnut won again.
12: Chestnut won again. I didn't hear a thing about that.
13: Oh, well, you were off on holidays. Yeah, you took the week. When you're off, you don't get to hear about Joey Chestnut.
12: So how many did he get into it?
13: A lot.
12: Oh, a lot.
13: Set a new record, like 61 in 10 minutes or something like that. It was ludicrous. Yeah, I can't imagine the carb count because they get buns with that. Like, it's not just wieners he's shoving in his mouth.
12: Yeah, and he's not a big dude.
13: No, he's not a big dude at all. No, scrawny. Not scrawny, I guess, but he's not, not of any size.
12: Some of those power eaters are like a skinny Minnie Miller.
13: Yeah, it's awkward. You got to wonder where it goes. Well, it's like a...
12: Maybe they puke it out.
13: It's like one of those big snakes, eh? He just wolf down great big things.
12: What, anaconda?
13: Yeah. I'm an anaconda.
12: You loosen up your jaw a little bit.
13: I guess. And just shove it down.
12: Just stuff them in.
13: It's also,
12: what do you put on your hot dog there, Brian?
13: What do I put on my hot dog?
12: What do you put on your hot dog?
13: You know, I used to be a strictly cheese whiz and ketchup guy. For years, that was it. Cheese whiz and ketchup.
12: Nothing wrong with that.
13: What I don't like, though, that's when you boil them. When you barbecue them, that doesn't quite seem right.
12: No, it doesn't.
13: Lately, almost every time I try to get some onion on my dog, I have turned into an onion freak with stuff that
12: as
13: I eat.
12: I have,
13: yeah.
12: too.
13: I mean, man, onions are so good flavor.
12: I'm picking them right out of my garden at this point.
13: Oh, look at you, gardener extraordinaire.
12: I'm replanting, Brian. I'm replacing, replenishing, restoring, restocking.
13: Wow. That's recycling even or something. That's onion, and I like relish, but I won't go out of my way to find it in the fridge because it's always at the back.
12: I'm the same with relish, yes.
13: And I used to be just ketchup, but now my daughter's got me on a strip of mustard,
12: yes,
13: too.
12: Yes, they're not.
13: It does really add to the dog.
12: It's a zing. It's a tang.
13: So I'll take... And then, dude, not that long ago, I had that already preheated bacon, so I just slapped one of those on there and some cheese, too.
12: Hey,
13: and
12: I'm like, whistle dog.
13: Oh, buddy, now. Oh, buddy, now, tell me how the bacon on the dog works. That's some good stuff.
12: Well, get your Timmy's into you today as well, because it's Tim Hortons Camp Day today.
13: Oh, it's weird, because there's a few things. It's also National Give Something Away Day, so I'm not giving away my hot dog. Forget that.
12: Here's something to give away.
13: Yeah, you
12: can. Tim Hortons Take 12.
13: Yeah.
12: Share with your coworkers, friends, and family.
13: Yeah.
12: That includes 12 small coffees with the cups, the dairy, and the sweeteners. There you go.
13: That's in the box.
12: It's in the box.
13: With that thing that inside.
12: The whole setup.
13: That looks like a colonoscopy bag inside.
12: You can put it on your belt.
13: You can put that on there if you want.
12: Walk down the street and just serve people.
13: I'm not giving away my hot dog on National Give Something Away Day. Elon Musk was noted of saying, no. Just no. I'm not giving anything away. It's also National Respect Canada Day, Bruffer.
12: There you go.
13: Everybody should.
12: Respect Canada, baby.
13: I'll go out on a soapbox. If you don't respect this country, I don't want to say get the hell out or anything, but I mean,
12: no.
13: Change your tune.
12: Change
13: your tune. You're living in a great country. It should. We do deserve respect.
12: 100%.
13: Man.
12: Absolutely. I'm so glad. Not only Canada. I'm glad I'm in Bruce County, too.
13: I'm telling you. And the nice part about that with you is you're not a traveler. Sometimes
12: I'm a staycation kind of guy.
13: Sometimes people have to see what else is out there and what the rest of the world's like where you are. You don't have to do that. You can appreciate where you are by staying
12: From what I hear, Bruce County is very much like the rest of Canada.
13: Talk to the ones in the know, right? That's the way it goes.
14: Respect this great country.
15: And respect the Rock.
14: And have a hot dog.

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1: Happy camp day today, Timmy's camp day.
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1: Yes, they certainly do a lot of good work. 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
2: It might be a little more cold coffee today.
1: Well, iced coffee applies, yeah.
2: Yeah, sure. So that's good. There may be a little more ordering of the iced coffee.
1: You're talking about this heat.
2: It's a little hot.
1: A little bit hot. A little smoky.
2: Well, see, I looked out and I said, Bruff, it must be cloudy or foggy or something because we usually see a pretty nice sunrise by now.
1: Right.
2: And I'm like, it's kind of stale out there, but the forecast is saying that there's local smoke. It's mix of sun and cloud, clearing late this afternoon, local smoke. And it's a yellow heat warning and an air quality warning, and that's likely from the smoke and the humidity as well.
1: There are fires.
2: So I guess
1: so. There are forest fires going on.
2: You need to have fires to have smoke. You need to at least be smoldering to have smoke.
1: Right. They got badges or bracelets again this year.
2: At the Tim's? The Tim's bracelets.
1: Now, some Tim's do things a little bit different than other Tim's.
2: Oh, yeah, they do.
1: And we'll find out. Shandy Love will be on the road here for most of the day doing some... some cut-ins, as we call it in the radio
2: business.
1: Some cut-ins from Tim Hortons in County.
2: Southampton always puts on a fun camp.
1: Shandy's there at 7:30 this morning.
2: Oh, she's really going
1: Southampton
2: early.
1: Really does it up.
2: Oh, yeah. They are a fun Tim Hortons, and all owned by Dave, who's awesome. Dave, part of the band here.
1: I'll say.
2: I like Dave Falk.
1: I will
2: awesome
1: say.
2: Awesome guy.
1: What a guy.
2: Yeah, he's quite a character. Good dude. Get your spend. Maybe you were driving by. Stop in today. Get your iced coffee or your hot coffee if you can take it. Bracelets and other things as well. It's a good day for that.
1: Right. I thought you were actually asking people to maybe drop the coffee off here.
2: I'm good. I got my coffee already. Oh, okay. Yeah, I got my extra large EI upsized today. So.
1: Good for you. Yeah. You did your part for Tim Hortons Camp Day.
2: Might even go back. Well, maybe I'll get something cold later
1: for seconds.
2: That sort of thing.
1: Get around for the hose.
2: Big day in sports, I will say. I predicted Spain for no reason whatsoever.
1: So did Shani. Shani said Spain. I said, it's going to be France.
2: Yeah, you just were shut us down.
1: I was so wrong.
2: I followed your lead because I don't know anything about soccer or football or the World Cup.
1: Well, it wasn't outrageous. Upset.
2: They were probably, I mean, they get to the quarters, they're probably pretty good.
1: Yeah, but France looked formidable this year.
2: Did they?
1: They just did look formidable. Spain, they trounced them.
2: They couldn't score.
1: They trounced them.
2: I was just on Spain's team because they've been taking it on the chin lately. Somebody's been mouthing off about Spain,
1: too.
2: Right?
1: That's true.
2: I'm like,
1: that's
2: don't
1: true.
2: Talk crap about Spain. Right. Like, I guess talk
1: so
2: crap
1: Spain,
2: about
1: they're going to be in the finals. That's on Sunday. Against Norway.
2: That's my prediction. I'm going for the underdog again. It's Norway, England, isn't it?
1: Norway's gone home.
2: Oh, who am I thinking? Netherlands?
1: Argentina and England go today.
2: Argentina
1: and England is the next semifinal game today, and the winner of that goes on to play Spain in the final on Sunday.
2: Well, now that changes everything. I thought it was my Nordic buddies.
1: You fell in love with Erling Haaland.
2: That's the
1: from
2: guy.
1: From Norway. You fell in love. Everybody did.
2: Yeah.
1: You know what that guy took home as a souvenir? A taxidermied drunken raccoon. See, that's why everybody loves this guy, because he does stuff like that.
2: A taxidermied raccoon.
1: Drunken raccoon.
2: By the way, the game yesterday was played, the Spain-France game.
1: Dallas.
2: Was played in Dallas, where the Cowboy plays. So it was great for the Cowboy fans to actually see a playoff win.
1: That's interesting. And you know who was there in the stands?
2: The owner?
1: Timothy Chalamet. And apparently he got to meet the Dallas Cowboys cheerleaders.
2: Oh.
1: And he was gaga. Yeah? He was gaga.
2: I mean, he's done all right in his own way with the ladies some reason.
1: Timothy Chalamet.
2: Must be that stash. And real quickly on the All-Star game last night as well. American League crushed 4-0. John Schneider looked like a manager who knew exactly what he was doing. Dylan Cease got the win with the start.
1: And Ernie Clement got a...
2: Nothing. He got an incredible play at second that saved an out. He ran past second base over to short and did one of those jump in the air turn and fires over to first and got the guy out. And even the pitcher was like, yeah, woo! So
1: the rest of the world is finding out that Ernie Clement is
2: an actual,
1: the man.
2: He's the man and a real ball player. And they couldn't, it was like 7 hits to 3 or 4 hits. Like the National League couldn't touch the American League pitchers.
1: It was pitching.
2: Like it was just like they were throwing fire. It was incredible.
1: Yeah. No, I didn't watch the second.
2: I didn't watch it either, but I saw the highlights because it didn't start till bedtime. And then they have
1: when you do a morning show. Buddy.
2: And then they have the pomp and circumstances for an hour.
1: The
2: like
1: pomp and the circumstance.
2: Like, get going here with the
1: game.
2: That's just bad medicine.

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0: Duffer on the Brews.
1: Stupid criminal of the day.
2: Early. Dun, dun, dun. I saw a few. I don't know which one this is, so I'm excited.
1: Oh, no, I'm going with them. With the one. With the one.
3: I'm excited.
1: Are you, Shania? Love?
3: Yes,
1: excited. Are you excited about Tim Hortons Cafe,
3: too? I'm super excited about Tim Hortons Cafe.
2: Southampton. Cold coffee.
3: Yes, I'm in South, and then I'm downtown Port, and then I'm just out near the Canadian Tire at that port, and then I think I'm in Kincardine after
1: that. Yeah, Kincardine on the Highway 21.
3: It's exciting.
2: Are you getting iced coffee, or are you getting hot coffee?
3: I'll be getting
2: iced. Yeah, it's a hot one out there.
1: It is a hot one. And that qualifies, too, today.
3: Yeah.
1: All right, stupid criminal of the day.
2: Dun-dun-dun.
1: This guy in Tennessee was arrested after he broke into a Walmart.
3: Okay.
1: A couple of employees were still in there. They heard the guy smash his way in. So he goes on a rampage when he's in there. There's a cleanup on every aisle. So he's damaging merchandise. They called the cops.
2: Of course.
3: Yeah. Huh?
1: Here's where they found the guy. Naked, laying on a pallet of dog food.
2: Did you know what he did when he saw the cops?
1: He bolted straight for the clothing section.
2: Yeah.
1: Too late.
2: What? Too late.
1: Yeah, too late.
2: It was too late, Ethel. She had already been moved.
3: Oh, my goodness. Why are you naked in dog food?
1: He took a free shot.
2: He took a free shot.
3: Yeah. That's something.
1: Cuffed, charged, disorderly conduct, vandalism, aggravated criminal trespass, and, shockingly, public intoxication.
3: Okay, well, thankfully.
2: Now, was this yesterday? Because it makes perfect sense.
3: Yeah, exactly.
2: Because it was National Naked Day. So he's going for the dog food.
1: Week. Now, I'm not going to dig too far into this because I had not a similar experience.
3: Oh, no.
1: But
2: did you run for the clothing aisle?
1: Well, listen, I woke up one time, and this was in Grosse Pointe, Michigan.
3: Oh, no.
1: And I was on top of a washer and a dryer, and I wasn't wearing very many clothes.
3: Okay.
1: And I wake up, and I scratch my head, and they go, what the heck is that? So I slept on somebody's sewing kit, and I looked like an acupuncturist.
2: See, you said you never had
1: needles.
2: Acupuncture before.
1: Well, I guess I did involuntarily. And then I get up, and I realize that I'm in a mansion, and I'm looking around. There's a butler there, and the butler comes out and is serving fruit. And I thought, that's incredible. Fruit for breakfast?
2: That's a good way to wake up hungover.
3: Good in a place. Michigan mansion.
1: In a Grosse Pointe, Michigan
2: Except
1: mansion.
2: Except for the washer and dryer part.
1: Sleeping
2: like, that's
1: on a
2: weird.
1: Washer and dryer in my undies.
2: Sometimes you
3: Were
2: gotta
3: your clothes
2: just
3: in the washer
2: it.
3: And dryer?
2: Maybe that's it.
1: That was one lost weekend, I'll tell you.
3: Right? My goodness.

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1: So it's ant season.
2: Ant season.
1: Ants can march it in.
3: Mm. Ant Thelma.
1: So you're not supposed to squish an ant?
2: No.
1: No, I can't kill anything.
2: I believe that.
1: No, I
2: believe
1: I
2: that wholeheartedly.
1: Karen's the fly killer.
2: I believe that.
1: I just can't do it.
3: They're just flies.
4: So when mosquito?
1: When you squish an ant, it releases pheromones that signal to other ants in the colony.
2: And it brings them in.
1: Yeah, it brings them in. It's a distress signal.
2: And they collect the dead body.
1: And they collect the dead body.
2: Yeah. I know a lot about bugs,
4: where they do
2: too.
4: It.
1: So well, one dead ant can lead to a whole bunch of...
4: That's why you have to get an ant a hotel.
1: No, that's one way, right?
4: Apparently.
2: Dude,
4: come on in.
2: Cool, actually.
4: $39.99 a night.
1: Yeah.
4: Your own bathroom. Private bathroom. And hold stay at the Ann Hotel.
1: Right. So here's what the experts say. Yeah. Best thing to do to an ant, just set it outside.
2: Yeah. Move it.
1: Move it.
4: What if you flick it into the sink and blow it down the drain? And you didn't squish them. You just sent them out with the wastewater.
2: It's a new
4: shanty.
2: Journey.
4: A new
1: I think that would work, right?
4: I think that would work because you don't release the pheromones.
2: No.
4: Pheromones.
2: You've moved the ant. If it lives, then it's in a whole new world. That's for sure.
4: It's in my septic.
1: Could you imagine? Like an ant that big.
2: Just so
1: you change
2: up.
1: Its entire universe in 10 steps.
2: Yeah.
4: Dude, I've seen the documentary Ants. Oh, wait. Was that a documentary?
2: I don't know.
4: They look kind of color cartoonish.
2: I think that's a
1: That
2: Pixar
1: was a good
2: movie,
1: film, wasn't it?
4: It's a great film, but it wasn't Bugs. Remember, it came out at the same time Bugs Life came
2: it
4: out.
2: Did,
4: why do these
2: yeah.
4: studios keep doing that crap?
1: Well, you know, monkey
2: Bugs
1: see,
2: Life
1: monkey
2: was
1: do.
2: A good movie,
4: so,
2: too.
4: That's what happened. Bugs Life was better than
1: so
4: Ants.
1: So wipe down surfaces with lemon juice or vinegar.
2: Yeah.
4: Vinegar.
1: That'll throw them off their trails.
2: Vinegar.
4: French fries.
1: I haven't seen any fruit flies yet this year.
4: Why did you say that?
1: But I haven't.
4: Dude, I was out swimming at the lake on the weekend, and I was out there, the floating dock out there, and I was sitting out on this dock, and I didn't realize I started getting bit by something on my foot before I realized. I don't feel my feet
1: anaconda.
4: Very well. No, alligator. No, Heron Lake alligator.
1: Yeah.
4: It was like one of these big horse fly sort of things, right?
2: Ooh.
4: And I shake my foot. It doesn't let go.
2: No.
4: It's just sitting there. It's on the arch of my foot.
2: Yeah.
4: So I take my other foot, and I smack it. Blood everywhere.
2: They'll take a little, diamond-sized cut out of you. Yeah.
4: It was huge. And I had the little guy with me swimming. He go, what happened?
2: Aww.
4: And then I had blood all over my foot.
1: My God.
4: He's like,
1: that is cute.
4: What happened?
2: So cute,
1: what
4: I
1: happened?
4: Said, bug happened. It bit me.
1: A bug happened. I can remember being a kid at Sandy Beach at the Bruce Peninsula near Stokes Bay, the old woman's river there. And you get a horsefly on you. It won't leave you.
4: No.
1: You can't escape it. Now you go under
2: you
1: for a
2: go
1: bit.
2: You go under the water.
1: Go back up. And there's a horsefly.
2: It was like it was waiting for you.
1: Right.
2: Yeah. That used
4: will
2: to
4: they
2: it.
4: Will it let go? They say nay.
2: No.
4: Hey, it's a horsefly. Horses say nay.
1: I knew a guy. His nickname was Shoefly.
2: Like, Shoefly.
1: Because he had the big gin blossom nose from drinking,
4: right?
1: And the flies were always around his nose. So he's like Shoefly. Shoefly.

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2: Good morning. It's 7 o'clock. I'm Matt Hermes. A heat warning continues for the Grey Bruce region today, and now there's an air quality warning as well, with smoke from forest fires in northwestern Ontario lingering in the area. The OPP say one person was taken into custody after a response near Highway 6 and Concession Road 17 south of Wyarton late last night resulted in a heavy police presence. The OPP provided an update just after 1 early this morning confirming an arrest and saying there is no threat to public safety. Police have not yet shared any information about what prompted the response. Some work is planned to provide protection to a culturally significant tree at Owen Sound's Harrison Park. During its meeting this week, City Council approved spending an additional $16,000 to reroute a gravel road and install some stones to help protect a marker tree near the river, which is estimated to be 150 to 200 years old. The city has been taking steps to protect the tree after receiving a request from Saugeen Ojibwe Nation's Environment Office. Historically, marker trees were shaped by Indigenous people to point towards important places such as trails, water sources, camping areas, or ceremonial sites. It wasn't a unanimous vote, but Owen Sound Mayor Ian Boddy was among those to support the marker tree protection work.
3: We used to have birds in the park, and we don't have birds in the park anymore. They were a big draw to the park. We don't have the same draws at Harrison Park, and this is a draw that will draw people in, could draw people in. It is interesting.
2: And in national news, despite financial losses last year, executives at Canada Post still got $30 million in bonuses. Officials with the post office say that money came from revenues and not from the $673 million they received from Ottawa in bailouts. The Canadian Taxpayers Federation is asking the federal government to step in and shut down bonuses for taxpayer-funded services. That's a look at the news. Now on to sports.
4: I'm RJ Broadhead with the morning sports brought to you by Remax. Spain controlled the match and advanced to the World Cup final with a 2-0 win over France. They'll play the winner of England-Argentina, which is at 3 this afternoon. Argentina are the defending champions, while England hasn't won the World Cup since 1966. Dylan Cease struck out the side in the first and combined with 10 other pitchers, including Louis Varland, to lead the American League to a 4-0 victory, the first All-Star game shutout in 13 years. The Toronto Tempo lost to Washington 79-62. If you're wondering what's happening with the Kawhi Leonard trade to the Raptors, that's still on hold as the NBA investigates whether his contract with the Clippers violated salary cap rules. Commissioner Adam Silver says they'll have a decision this summer. And professional soccer, as well as a brand new stadium, are coming to Barrie. Toronto FC's feeder team that plays in the MLS Next Pro League will relocate to Barrie for the 2028-29 season. Now, here's your local sports.
2: Thank you, RJ. 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
0: Bruce County weather.
2: A sun and cloud mix early on today, then clearing up in the afternoon to mainly sunny sky, smoky as well. Heat and air quality warnings are in place. A high of 30, feeling like 33. Tonight, partly cloudy and smoky as it falls to a low of 18. Sunny and hazy tomorrow with a high of 29. Right now it is 21 in Saugeen Shores. I'm Matt Hermes. 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

0: If a fart joke was a morning show, well, let's just say the wind is in their sails every day. Longy and Bruffer on the Bruce.
1: How do you get busted having an affair, Bruff?
2: How do you get busted having an affair?
1: Your smart fridge catches you.
2: Oh, I see. Okay.
1: Have you heard this? No.
2: You have to explain this one to me.
1: I guess there is a smart fridges now, which is just too much. I'm sick of my phone.
2: But
1: don't
2: they have like TVs and everything?
1: Some do. So this apparent smart fridge, what it does is it tracks the fridge opening and closing and stuff like that.
2: So part of your diet.
1: You open the fridge too much, or that helps you keep track of groceries, what's missing. What I mean? Like, hey, you need milk again, sort of thing.
2: Smart.
1: No. Yeah, smart. But it's an app and it all comes to your phone. I'm sick of stuff coming to my phone. Even my doorbell cams or whatever you call them, right? They come to your phone and I'm like, oh, God.
2: You're dumb with technology.
1: I am a little technology dumb. Done. Dumb and done.
2: Dumb and done.
1: My dog. So my phone makes a certain sound when the doorbell sees movement, right? So the dogs hear my phone make this particular bling, and they go running to the stairs like, someone's here.
2: They know.
1: Someone's here because they hear that. Now, if anybody else's phone in the room makes that same sound, even for some other app, they think somebody's at the door.
2: So some kind of a notification pops up.
1: Right,
2: and dogs
1: exactly.
2: Bananas.
1: So this situation was different. Guy's away on a work trip, right? And his refrigerator is hooked to his phone. Da-da-da. He's getting notifications that the door of the fridge was open about four times between 2 and 3 a.m.
2: Yeah, it's nothing unusual.
1: No, his wife's having a midnight snack or something. He calls home the next day, casual chat with his wife. How was your night? How did you sleep? Like a baby, through the night. Never got up once, she says. He goes, suspicious. Right, because the fridge was open, so unless you're sleepwalking, which you don't do, one thing led to another. He discovered somebody else had been at the house that night, and ultimately, the fridge led him to see that she was having an affair, and Buddy was having a snack out of the fridge.
2: Hey, hello. Is your refrigerator running?
1: Yeah, better go catch it.
2: Better go catch it.
1: Is your wife running around? Your fridge might catch up. So that's you never know how you're going to get busted.
2: Right. So there's an app for that.
1: So maybe don't.
2: But maybe don't have an affair.
1: That's what I'm saying. Okay. Don't have an affair or get permission or something, whatever. Whatever flicks your bick. My pen just blew up.
2: Tim Hortons Camp Day today.
1: Yeah, Shani Love just left here. Is on her way to Southampton.
2: Southampton.
1: Yeah.
2: They do it up big time at Southampton.
1: They do indeed. They really like to.
2: It's a celebration.
1: Party. It is. They send kids to camp, and these kids, it's great camp opportunities for these kids. So many. You know how many kids have gone over the last, like, how many decades? Like, so many. And it's good for the kids, too. And you can buy a bracelet, which are cool.
2: They do have the bracelets.
1: I like
2: some.
1: The bracelet.
2: And I guess there's a donut that's participating. We'll find out if they have the special donut today in Southampton.
1: 100% of proceeds from all hot or iced coffee sales are donated to the foundation camps. And they're not only do they do this on camp day, but these Tims always help out our hospital foundations, too. They make the special cookies and all that sort of stuff.
2: Now it's time to get up and Adam.
1: Who's this Adam guy?
2: What's the Up and Adam song of the day brought to you by Kristen's Pharmacy, Soggy and Shores, your partner in the health of your family. What do you got today?
1: We're going to raise some hell.
2: Let's raise some hell today.
1: Old school trooper.

0: position, thumbs in. Long Ian Bruffer on the Bruce.
1: Before we get to the morning funny, we got an email here at the station. Says I can speak any language in seconds.
2: The person sending that, or you could?
1: I could. Telling me the person sending it says I can, which I guess technically is true. I can speak any language in seconds. Nobody would be able to understand it.
2: Try to decipher it.
1: And I would be very culturally not appropriate doing so.
2: You think maybe that's one of those spam scams?
1: Oh, gee, I got them twice, too, in the last half hour. Just to delete that? Actually, it looks like an app that you can speak into, and then it'll speak for you.
2: So you don't even have to learn a new language anymore, right?
1: No.
2: Because there's an app for that.
1: Now, there is a guy. You ever see that guy like on TikTok or Reels or something? And he'll walk around cities in Europe and go, "Where are you from? Maybe I can speak your language." And they'll say, and he'll start, and he's like, "What?" Like, and he gets almost weird languages, too, from like, you know. And sometimes he'll go, "Oh, which dialect? This one or that one?" From that place in Africa. And he's like,
2: "That's either a really smart dude or somebody's got way too much time in his hands."
1: Yeah, a bit of both, I guess, supposedly.
2: Okay, time for the Morning Funny, brought to you by Uniglass in Port Elgin and Kincardine for all your repair and installation of automotive glass. It is hot dog day today, Brian.
1: They should have hot dog day on a Tuesday, because that's when the baseball sells them for $1.
2: Right.
1: Looney Dog Tuesday. But whatever, we can't schedule everything according to the Blue Jays.
2: Correct.
1: I suppose.
2: Here's John Conroy on buying 100 hot dogs.
1: 100?
3: I bought 100 hot dogs the other day. If you'd asked me when I woke up how many hot dogs are you going to buy today, I would have been like, zero, for sure. I'm positive of it. There was a special at Rainbow's. 10 packs of hot dogs were 10 for $10. Somebody came up with that promotion, and it's obviously targeted specifically to me. Because Kobayashi doesn't live in the Minneapolis area. When I got to the register, I had my 6 items and the 100 hot dogs. And the cashier had the unfortunate task of telling me that my coupons didn't start till tomorrow. So I bought only 100 hot dogs. And I think he was like, "Well, I'll probably be back tomorrow for the rest of it." But in my head, I was like, "Because that's all I'll ever need." I didn't even buy buns or mustard. I was in such a religious state of hot dog ecstasy that I was just like, "No, dude, I'm just going to raw dog it." Which, by the way, if you ever tell your girlfriend that you bought 100 hot dogs, don't say that you're raw dogging it. Because that means something different to them. To be fair, there's not a good way to tell your girlfriend that you bought 100 hot dogs. That's not something they find particularly sexy.

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0: 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The Bruce.

0: You probably missed Longy and Bruffer's good bit if there was one, but thanks for sticking around. Longy and Bruffer on the Brews.
1: All right, a lot of bar sightings out there, buddy.
2: Bar.
3: Oh, bar. I haven't been to a bar in a while.
1: Now, it's probably no more than any other year, but just, I don't know, for whatever reason, I've seen a lot of bear sightings.
3: Yes, there has been a lot. There has been a lot. Bar sightings.
1: So a golfer at a British Columbia golf course captured a video of a bear stealing a bag of clubs right off the cart.
3: Right off the cart. Oh, do you pull that idiotic move where you undo the strap that holds it on, and then the guy, like, hey, I could see a bar sneaking up, undoing the strap, and then you drive away and your clubs fall? I hate the jerk that does that.
1: Well, this bear, I don't know how he unstrapped the bag, probably through pure strength.
3: I guess.
1: They dragged the bag, had a partner waiting on the side.
3: A partner bar? Yeah,
1: you might say that bear had a driver.
3: A caddy. He probably was a caddy. What club should I steal from here? Oh, I'd steal the Callaway bag over there. Just took it. Why would you take a golf bag? There's nothing to eat. The guy have some smoked salmon in there.
1: Maybe he had one of those rows of beers, eh?
3: Yeah, but I don't know about the bars.
1: The bars like the beers too.
3: No, they like that smoked salmon.
1: Right.
3: Maybe he had some fish in there.
1: Hey, show us your golf balls.
3: How did he shoot?
1: Show us your golf balls. You can win a round for four with cart. And we got two courses involved this year, Sauble Golf and Country Club and Southampton Golf and Country Club. We've been getting selfies sent in left, right, and center. Lots in the last week.
3: That's my golf game. Left, right, and center. Not very often.
1: Not
3: center.
1: Very center, right?
3: It's a fairway.
1: I am more, I'm just trying to think here. I'm way more, well, you know what? I'm as much left as I am right.
3: There you go.
1: So splaying. That's what I do. I splay. When I play.
3: Is that a term?
1: I think so. Maybe I just invent. I splay the ball.
3: I kind of get what you're saying, but right. I think there's a different word.
1: Is there
3: for
1: a different?
3: That.
1: It's not quite the one?
3: It's like shotgun. It could go anywhere.
1: It's not important. So get out to, and actually, we got a draw coming up here in August. So you still have a couple of weeks to get involved in this. So take the selfie at one of those courses I mentioned.
3: Yeah.
1: And then go to rockthebruce.ca.
3: Submit the picture.
1: You'll see a link there. You can submit that picture, and you might win a round of four with card.
3: This whole discussion was under par.
1: I barely made it through.
3: Four.

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0: The broadcast cream really does rise to the top. Longy and Bruffer on the Bruise.
1: That's a pretty little tune.
2: Isn't that nice? That's right. That's what we call a belly bumper.
1: Yeah, belly bumper.
2: Tim Hortons Camp Day. Shani Love, how you doing?
3: I'm doing good. It is a lot of fun over here already.
2: Well, you're camping out at Southampton Timmy's.
3: Yeah, I'm at the Southampton Timmy's right now, and staff are busy. There's lots of people coming in here getting their Camp Day coffee.
2: So, and what's going on inside? They always do up some special activities at the Southampton Tim Hortons. What's up this year?
3: Yeah, they really do pretty cool stuff here. So they're selling their Camp Day donuts, and they've got the bracelets for everybody. But they're doing a pie in the face in store at 1 o'clock today.
2: So a pie in Shani Love's face?
3: Not in my face. But someone's getting a pie in the face. Right. They're going to be in store today at 1 o'clock, and they've got a Rotary Club barbecue starting at 11 o'clock today as well.
1: Listen, I don't know who exactly is getting a pie, but I have some advice. Open wide, I'm hearing free pie. I don't see the problem.
3: Right?
1: Yeah.
3: When the owner got here, she had her pie crust ready. So there's a couple of them that are going in someone's face.
1: Nice. Ready to roll.
2: And that's all going to a great cause here, today, Shani.
3: Oh yes. All the staff here are very excited, and they wanted me to say that they are excited to see the customers and put a smile on their face and raise money for the Camp Day charity.
2: Nice.
3: Yeah.
1: What a great staff there in Southampton. They always put on a good
3: and they're running around. It's busy here. It's quite busy.
1: Oh, yeah. That's a hustling store, that one.
2: So get your tickets into you today. And, Shani, you're doing a bit of a Bruce County tour here today, so you'll be checking out throughout the morning and into the early afternoon as well.
3: That's right, yes.
1: So where are you headed? Which stores are you headed to?
3: So after I'm done here in South, I will be at the downtown Port Elgin location. And then after that, I will be out at the Highway 21 Port Elgin location. And then I'm heading my way to Kincardine.
2: Kincardine.
1: Nice little cruise of the coast today.
2: And Becky's been in contact with me from the Kincardine, Tim Horton. She says we have all kinds of really cool stuff happening today. So you'll have a good time there as well, Shani.
3: Oh, I have a feeling I'm going to have a good time everywhere I go today.
2: Shani brings too.
1: She brings the time.
2: You bring the good time with you.
3: I do, yeah.
1: There you go.
2: That is Shani Love, loose on the Bruce Tim Hortons Camp Day. Check in a couple of moments. Thanks, Shani.
3: No problem.
1: And while we're at it in Southampton, Bruff, why don't we go for a paddle right now?
2: You want to do a paddling right now?
1: Let's do a paddling right now. Yes, because it's that time.
2: It's paddling time.
1: Paddling time. So for the courtesy of Thorncrest Outfitters, also in Southampton, where Shani Love is, but out on the damn road. We call it the damn road. It's actually Carlisle Street, but growing up in Slampton, you call it the damn road. That damn road. And up by Denny's Dam, they got a great riverside location there. And you can check them out online as well, thorncrestoutfitters.com. But the contest is just running today, tomorrow, and Friday morning. And then we will pick our last prize winner for a 5-trip paddle pass that can be used up this season. 5 times you can go to Thorncrest, get a boat. They will shuttle you to up the river. They'll let you paddle down the river, and they'll give you all the gear. They pick you up and shuttle you around wherever you go.
2: Is that not the ultimate summer prize?
1: That's a beauty summer. Dude, can you imagine this heat here, and you're out there paddling down the Soggy, and you got a little breeze. You want to pull over, hop in the water for a minute in the river, get cooled down, whatever you want to do. It's a good, good time, and a good, good prize, and a good, good trip. All you got to do is text 519-389-970. Type the word paddle.
2: Paddling.
1: Either way, it paddle-ish. All works out. So get over to the text line, hit paddle. And
2: Piddle-paddle, get addle.
1: Piddle-paddle, get addle. And we will give that prize away on Friday morning.
2: Tim Horton's Camp Day. 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
0: 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The Three Sheets Brewing Bush Party. 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The Bruce. Longy and Bruffer, textbook example of the terrible twos. 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
2: Good morning. It's 8 o'clock. I'm Matt Hermes. A heat warning continues for the Grey Bruce region today, and now there's an air quality warning as well, with smoke from forest fires in northwestern Ontario lingering in the area. The OPP say one person was taken into custody after a response near Highway 6 and Concession Road 17 south of Wyarton late last night resulted in a heavy police presence. The OPP provided an update just after 1 early this morning confirming an arrest and saying there is no threat to public safety. Police have not yet shared any information about what prompted the response. Some work is planned to provide protection to a culturally significant tree at Owen Sound's Harrison Park. During its meeting this week, City Council approved spending an additional $16,000 to reroute a gravel road and install some stones to help protect a marker tree near the river, which is estimated to be 150 to 200 years old. The city has been taking steps to protect the tree after receiving a request from Saugeen Ojibwe Nation's Environment Office. Historically, marker trees were shaped by Indigenous people to point towards important places such as trails, water sources, camping areas, or ceremonial sites. It wasn't a unanimous vote, but Owen Sound Mayor Ian Boddy was among those to support the marker tree protection work.
3: We used to have birds in the park, and we don't have birds in the park anymore. They were a big draw to the park. We don't have the same draws at Harrison Park, and this is a draw that will draw people in, could draw people in. It is interesting.
2: And in national news, despite financial losses last year, executives at Canada Post still got $30 million in bonuses. Officials with the post office say that money came from revenues and not from the $673 million they received from Ottawa in bailouts. The Canadian Taxpayers Federation is asking the federal government to step in and shut down bonuses for taxpayer-funded services. That's a look at the news. Now on to sports.
4: I'm RJ Broadhead with the morning sports brought to you by Remax. Spain controlled the match and advanced to the World Cup final with a 2-0 win over France. They'll play the winner of England-Argentina, which is at 3 this afternoon. Argentina are the defending champions, while England hasn't won the World Cup since 1966. Dylan Cease struck out the side in the first and combined with 10 other pitchers, including Louis Varland, to lead the American League to a 4-0 victory, the first All-Star Game shutout in 13 years. The Toronto Tempo lost to Washington 79-62. If you're wondering what's happening with the Kawhi Leonard trade to the Raptors, that's still on hold as the NBA investigates whether his contract with the Clippers violated salary cap rules. Commissioner Adam Silver says they'll have a decision this summer. And professional soccer, as well as a brand new stadium, are coming to Barrie. Toronto FC's feeder team that plays in the MLS Next Pro League will relocate to Barrie for the 2028-29 season. Now, here's your local sports.
2: Thank you, RJ. 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The weather's coming up next.
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0: Bruce County weather.
2: A sun and cloud mix early on today, then clearing up in the afternoon to mainly sunny sky, smoky as well. Heat and air quality warnings are in place. A high of 30, feeling like 33. Tonight, partly cloudy and smoky as it falls to a low of 18. Sunny and hazy tomorrow with a high of 29. Right now it is 21 in Saugeen Shores. I'm Matt Hermes. 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
1: Do they prefer beer? 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In the Longy and Shorty of it all. 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
0: 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The Bruce.
2: Well, Stevie Valance is here. Full of morning energy.
3: And just Stevie. Soaking up the AC at the radio station today.
4: Yeah. Hey? Absolutely, yeah. Beats the smoke outside.
3: It is. There is some smoke outside.
4: Smog, whatever it is.
2: Mm-hmm. Yeah.
3: No, it's definitely smoke.
2: Smoky
4: little
2: morning.
4: It's going to be a good sunset.
3: Yes.
4: Think positive.
2: Wasn't okay, much of a sunrise, so as no, it really came yet.
4: No, exactly.
3: Hey, we're only a couple of days from singing Happy Birthday here for the Royal Canadian Legion.
4: Happy birthday for the Legion on Friday.
3: On Friday.
4: I know. 100th birthday.
3: 100.
4: 100 years. And I don't make me negative, but I bet it's the last one. I can't imagine the Legions will be around 100 years from now.
3: Right.
4: So, but maybe.
3: But
4: you
3: maybe,
4: know.
3: You never know.
2: I'm just thinking maybe we need to hope for that, but you know, because of what the Legion is,
4: exactly.
2: A place for veterans. It would be great if we had no wars and no veterans.
3: Oh, wouldn't that be something else?
2: 100 years from now, right?
4: It's a place of, they're a wonderful organization that has supported veterans more than any other community service. What are there, 300,000 members in Canada or something now? Yeah. They're offering free memberships this year because it's their 100th year, and I think that's pretty cool. 100 years of helping veterans and people to remember, to not forget.
2: And damn fine meat rolls.
3: Yeah, really good meat rolls.
2: And bingo games.
3: And some good darts.
4: Great bingo and great darts, yes.
3: So you are going to celebrate this anniversary in a very special way.
4: Yes.
3: This Friday.
4: Yes, and my show is about celebrating World War II, although the Legions are really about all wars, Afghanistan, you know, Korea, Vietnam, any of the vets from any of the wars. But yes, World War II is my focus, and I'm going to be singing love songs, all the beautiful love songs. I'll sing a bit for you later, but let me tell you about my show. I play my aunt, Vivian, who brought the family over from England, which is kind of like everybody's story when she joined the RCAF when 1941 they opened it up to women. So I do it in a Cockney accent, and I have a wig, and I have an RCAF uniform I have made, right, Ducky? And it's real fun. And it's on the day the war ended in 1945, and she's really happy, and the audience all cheers along with me and sings along with me, and she's accepting a scholarship to become a painter from the military, which actually happened. So she's all excited, and she kind of notices the audience and says, hey, how about we sing a few songs kind of thing. So it's very laid back. I have John McClellan, who's my piano player, and Bill Streeter, who's really well-known war historian from Southampton, has helped me. First, we did the show 3 times in Southampton, a couple times at Legion, once at the Town Hall. Now we're taking it on the road to Port Elgin. The Legion here is getting it. So Bill has helped me filter in wonderful historic images of Port Elgin during the wars, and it's really neat. Veterans and scenes of Port Elgin, what it looked like and stuff. So that goes in behind me while I'm singing. Audience sings along, and money goes. It's $20 for a ticket. You can get them at the Legion now, or you can get them on Eventbrite. The name of the show is My Shining Hour with Vivian Kershaw. But I'm sure if you went to Eventbrite and just put in My Shining Hour Port Elgin, you could find it.
3: And that's this Friday. Gates open at?
4: The gates open at 6.
3: 6.
4: And the show starts sharp at 6:30, so I really want people there by 6 to get their rum and cokes and sit down, or their gins or whatever. And then we'll have a good show for a couple hours, and everybody should be out by 8:30. But we've got the hall till 9 or even longer, and I really want people to bring their memorabilia and wear their hats and bring their mums if they're still around, because their mums would really love it, and dads, you know. Yeah. But mostly it's for our generation, you know, that like we feel like we've spent the evening with our parents, because it's the songs we grew up hearing, you know. So
2: and what those songs, give us some titles.
3: If you say that people actually sing along with you,
4: sing along,
3: so these are recognizable songs.
4: We'll meet again.
3: Oh yes.
4: Kiss me once and kiss me twice and kiss me. I'm doing it in the accent. And then, of course, we can't forget Verlin. There'll be bluebirds over the white cliffs of Dover. I have to do it in an accent. A nightingale sang in Berkeley Square. And then we do a dance. Yeah.

0: No. I'll be home for Christmas. Don't get me going. I'll just go on and on. Anyway, there's like, yeah.
1: If you just tuned in, we haven't switched formats and gone all 1940s. We're just talking to Stevie Valance.
0: But it's those songs, all the best ones. And so any money left over goes to Cats, which is really neat because...
1: Not the theater production of Cats. No.
0: No. Okay, goes good. To the meow. because my aunt had 40 cats at one time.
1: Oh,
0: she was
1: Lord.
0: A cat rescuer. So, you know, that's kind of neat, too. You know,
1: wow.
0: the after the musicians, they get a donation to the musicians and then the cats. So that's
2: another for the cats, too.
0: Great reason to come. Yes. So that's it. That's Friday. That's day after tomorrow. Is it day after tomorrow?
2: Yeah,
1: it is indeed.
0: I can't keep track. And, so the 17th of July is the 100th anniversary of the Royal Canadian Legions. And
1: bonus reason to celebrate.
2: Absolutely.
1: And
0: definitely.
1: See the show.
0: And in Port Elgin.
1: Yes. And you've got your own website too, Stevie.
0: I do. And it's StevieValance.com. StevieValance.com.
1: Check that out and help celebrate. And what a great way to celebrate the 100th anniversary
0: and sing along.
1: Of the Royal Canadian
0: Come
1: Legion.
0: Come have a gin.
1: At Branch 340.
0: Thanks, guys.
2: Thank you, Stevie.

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1: Tim Hortons Camp Day today, Brian, and get yourself a coffee. You know, drinks for all my friends today.
2: Oh, listen to you, Big Spen. Well, Did your wife give you some cash to get a haircut, and you're going to skip out on
1: I should have checked my pockets. No,
2: you ain't got no cash.
1: I don't have any cash.
2: We know you don't have a debit card.
1: I'll pick up a couple of pop-ons. Can you still do that? No, you can't turn into the pop-ons anymore.
2: Yeah, no, but beer empties, you can.
1: Well, I don't drink anymore.
2: Well, so you can come to my house. There's plenty there if you're willing to box
1: You can get yourself a 12-pack of Timmy's.
2: Yeah, I take 12.
1: Yeah.
2: It's that 12-pack. It's in one big jug.
1: One big box.
2: And it comes with a variety of cups and sweeteners and sugar and cream and milk.
1: So, Brian, lordy, lordy, look who's 40. Is that a thing still?
2: Yeah, I think so.
1: You know, when people turn 40?
2: Just said so.
1: Well, when people turn 40, sort of, well, you know, you have the party. That's the halfway point.
2: It's all downhill from here. Although that's not right, because I'm telling you, my 40s were the best years of my life.
1: I had a very up and down 40s. I was up.
2: That's
1: was
2: what down. Made it so good.
1: Well, no.
2: Lots of up and down.
1: In my 40s, I worked at, I don't know, 10 different radio stations.
2: Yeah.
1: That was tough.
2: You had a tumultuous 40s.
1: I did. My 40s were just crazy.
2: Look at you now.
1: Oh, look at me go. Look at me go.
2: You're here.
1: Right. So, anyway, my point is that 40 doesn't look like 40 anymore.
2: Of course not.
1: No, people are 40 now, running marathons, opening new businesses, dating, having kids, changing careers, and changing diapers.
2: 60's the new 40.
1: Exactly.
2: As they say. Like orange is the new black.
1: There's less pressure to have it all figured out by 40.
2: Yeah.
1: And in recent years, adulthood appears to have stretched, creating many more possibilities.
2: People are having kids later. Mm-hmm. People are buying homes later. That's maybe not what they want to be doing, but it's, you know, that sort of stuff is happening, and things are hanging around. So 40s is, although may still be technically middle age,
1: right.
2: You don't have to act like it's middle age.
1: No. No, I sort of consider myself in middle age.
2: Yeah, well, look at we're not even planning the retirement parties yet at our age.
1: So I only live to 130.
2: Doing the math, that's half. Yeah. Well, there has been incredible advancements in medicine in the last while.
1: And freezing of bodies.
2: Yeah, you never know.
1: Just my head.
2: We'll cryogenically get you done up there, Walt Disney.

0: Brian and Mike. They go by their nicknames, Longy and Bruffer.
1: They're in the identity protection program that is no longer in effect because we just kind of told you.
0: On the Bruce.
2: 80s had some great movies, Bruffer. Some great movies in the 80s, wasn't there? Get this, man. Out of the 20 highest grossing movies of the 1980s, there are only two that have not had remakes done or sequels done.
3: All right, so
2: the highest grossing.
3: So there's
2: movies.
3: No Back to the Future on that list,
2: right? That so that is obviously one that they redid.
3: Or by the way,
2: if
3: you want to watch all the Back to the Futures, AMC is the channel that's playing them ad nauseum right now.
2: Are they doing it over and over again? That's the station that doesn't play a lot of movies. They just play
3: the same one over and over again.
2: They play movies a lot. It's just the same movie.
3: That's
2: that's it. So the only two. That out of the top 20 of 80 movies that there was no sequel, prequel, or remake is E.T., which was obviously a huge hit. Never made another E.T. because he went home.
3: He went home.
2: I mean, he could come back.
3: No more E.T.
2: If he got here in the first place, he could go back.
3: They can make a sequel out of anything.
2: And Rain Man, definitely no sequel.
3: Definitely. Judge Wapner.
2: Problem is there's no Kmart anymore.
3: That's right.
2: That's where he gets his underwear.
3: Gets his undies.
2: He's got to get from Kmart. But most of the top 80 movies of the 80s, a whole whack of Star Wars movies through the 80s that obviously...
3: You mentioned yesterday George Lucas.
2: Yeah.
3: That's all he did with Star Wars. Did
2: two other movies. American Graffiti and some weirdo first one. Yeah. So Star Wars, obviously, they had remakes. Indiana Jones, obviously. Ghostbusters, they've kicked the hell out of that one. Beverly Hills Cop kicked that one even just to last year, which was a good remake, even though you disagree. You're moving your eye. I thought it was good. Back to the Future's on the list. Top Gun. It was a holdout until just a couple years ago. So it's got the Top Gun 2 now. There was a Batman movie in the top 20. There was a Rocky, I think two or three. It was in the 80s. And a Rambo, which there was Second Blood and probably Third Blood. Look Who's Talking. Which there was a Look Who's Talking to. Crocodile Dundee.
3: Yes.
2: Yeah.
3: Now that's a knife.
2: Coming to America.
3: Right.
2: And Lethal Weapon 2.
3: Oh,
2: like,
3: my
2: there
3: God.
2: Was tons of lethal. The 80s just were big
3: the
2: on
3: decade of the sequel.
2: They just kept coming with doing them all over again.
3: Well, they just redone the Bernie movie, too, I think. We're in the process.
2: The which one?
3: The Bernie movie?
2: Oh.
3: Weekend of Bernie's?
2: Yeah.
3: That seems to be happening right now, too.
2: I don't know if they're filming it, but it's going on a lot in the States right now.

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2: It's a hot spot on a hot day, buddy.
1: And clothes as well.
2: A little celebrity crap here.
1: All right.
2: Shania Twain. Now, she's all over the place right
1: Everywhere.
2: Now.
1: Everywhere.
2: Yeah, she's got new music out there. She's touring right now. She would have loved to have attended Taylor Swift's wedding.
1: I did hear that.
2: She got an invite. She said, sorry, can't go. Why? She was opening for Taylor's ex, Harry Styles, over in the UK. So I wonder, is that really a sorry or a bit of a flex?
1: A bit of a flex. I'm busy on tour.
2: With your ex.
1: Speaking of making new music, like you said, Shania's still out there making new music. You know who isn't? Billy Joel. Billy Joel, he thinks older artists dilute their legacy when they keep putting out new music. He said he quit writing songs after his River of Dreams album in 1993. That's okay, Billy. Because he knew when to stop, which is why some tribute acts only do 1980s Billy Joel.
2: Step Brothers. Damn, I love it.
1: Did we just become best friends?
2: I think so. So, over the weekend, Phish, the band?
1: Yes.
2: Played a couple of nights in Indiana at an event. Police discovered that some of the people who came out for more than just the music. The DA's office posted a message on Facebook saying police seized significant quantities of suspected mushrooms, meth, LSD, heroin, fentanyl, MDMA, marijuana, and nitrous oxide.
1: No.
2: Yes. They also said, we are disappointed in the number of people who showed up to engage in illicit behavior
3: at a Phish concert.
1: Tell me you've never been to a Phish concert telling me you've never been to a Phish concert.
2: Brian, they just did.
1: But speaking of drugs, there's a major LSD shortage in the United States, apparently. And there has been for quite a long time. It's because it has become increasingly difficult to get one of the ingredients we required to make a LSD. It's a chemical compound called ergot alkaloid. And so they can't
2: ergot make, really high.
1: They couldn't make the LSD.
2: Don't take the brown acid, man.
1: Although it says there was plenty at that Phish concert, so I don't know what the hell to believe.
2: That's true. All right. Smartwatches?
1: Yeah.
2: I don't have one, but a lot of people do. The rings, right? Other tech that track your activity and biometrics. You know, the skin contact can easily be disrupted by sweat.
1: Oh, of course.
2: If you're sweaty,
1: especially these days.
2: Or maybe, you know, you just bumped it or something like that. Scientists have created a wearable you can paint directly onto your skin.
1: Nice.
2: Like a temporary tattoo.
1: You don't need clothes.
2: And you know what? You can have some fun with it, too. You can do like a cartoon shark, maybe a flower, maybe a I Love Mom heart.
1: And it'll count your steps.
2: It'll count your steps.
1: It's crazy, man.
2: And your slices of pizza, too, maybe.
1: Tech is awesome. One last thing on the celebrity front, Lenny Kravitz. He likes it. And we heard this a couple weeks ago. Somebody said he just came into the gym in his leather pants and everything and worked out because he's a leather pant guy. And it's true.
2: What's he wear on stage, Brian?
1: He was on Men's Health. And he goes, I work out in leather pants or jeans because that's why I wear on stage. So he trains. He says he would like to be kind of Spider-Man meets Bruce Lee with a 28-inch waist.
2: Nailed it.
1: He said that. Sinuous.
2: Right.
1: Right?
2: But he's got a watch because he bursts out of those leather pants every once in a while.
1: When
2: he bends down. Yeah.
1: Yeah. So he says this way, too, he doesn't have to carry a workout bag because he's already in his workout clothes.
2: There you go.
1: He
2: slept in him.
1: He, by the way, is 62, and
2: what?
1: He's got a 10-pack. Yeah,
2: Lenny Kravitz is 62.
1: And he said, as a trainer says, he's in better shape now than he ever has been.
2: Wow.
1: That's Odds and Sods.
2: I can say the same.
1: You can't even say you break out of your pants once in a while.

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3: Good morning. It's 9 o'clock. I'm Matt Hermes. A heat warning continues for the Grey Bruce region today, and now there's an air quality warning as well, with smoke from forest fires in northwestern Ontario lingering in the area. The OPP say one person was taken into custody after a response near Highway 6 and Concession Road 17 south of Wyarton late last night resulted in a heavy police presence. The OPP provided an update just after 1 early this morning confirming an arrest and saying there is no threat to public safety. Police have not yet shared any information about what prompted the response. Some work is planned to provide protection to a culturally significant tree at Owen Sound's Harrison Park. During its meeting this week, City Council approved spending an additional $16,000 to reroute a gravel road and install some stones to help protect a marker tree near the river, which is estimated to be 150 to 200 years old. The city has been taking steps to protect the tree after receiving a request from Saugeen Ojibwe Nation's Environment Office. Historically, marker trees were shaped by Indigenous people to point towards important places such as trails, water sources, camping areas, or ceremonial sites. It wasn't a unanimous vote, but Owen Sound Mayor Ian Boddy was among those to support the marker tree protection work.
4: We used to have birds in the park, and we don't have birds in the park anymore. They were a big draw to the park. We don't have the same draws at Harrison Park, and this is a draw that will draw people in, could draw people in. It is interesting.
3: And in national news, despite financial losses last year, executives at Canada Post still got $30 million in bonuses. Officials with the post office say that money came from revenues and not from the $673 million they received from Ottawa in bailouts. The Canadian Taxpayers Federation is asking the federal government to step in and shut down bonuses for taxpayer-funded services. That's a look at the news. Now on to sports.
5: I'm RJ Broadhead with the morning sports brought to you by Remax. Spain controlled the match and advanced to the World Cup final with a 2-0 win over France. They'll play the winner of England-Argentina, which is at 3 this afternoon. Argentina are the defending champions, while England hasn't won the World Cup since 1966. Dylan Cease struck out the side in the first and combined with 10 other pitchers, including Louis Varland, to lead the American League to a 4-0 victory, the first All-Star Game shutout in 13 years. The Toronto Tempo lost to Washington 79-62. If you're wondering what's happening with the Kawhi Leonard trade to the Raptors, that's still on hold as the NBA investigates whether his contract with the Clippers violated salary cap rules. Commissioner Adam Silver says they'll have a decision this summer. And professional soccer, as well as a brand new stadium, are coming to Barrie. Toronto FC's feeder team that plays in the MLS Next Pro League will relocate to Barrie for the 2028-29 season. Now, here's your local sports.
3: Thank you, RJ. 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
1: Bruce County weather.
3: A sun and cloud mix early on today, then clearing up in the afternoon to mainly sunny sky, smoky as well. Heat and air quality warnings are in place. A high of 30, feeling like 33. Tonight, partly cloudy and smoky as it falls to a low of 18. Sunny and hazy tomorrow with a high of 29. Right now it is 21 in Saugeen Shores. I'm Matt Hermes. 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
2: Hey, a couple weeks ago, we had a list about of bands that never made a bad song. Do you remember that?
3: Yeah. Yes. Yeah. And there's no such thing, by the way.
2: That's true.
3: And now, beauty is in the eye of the beholder and in the ear as well.
2: I get it. I mean, yeah. Now, it'd be hard to find an AC/DC song that's a bad song because they're all the same song.
3: Well.
2: I mean, and that one's good. So, but
3: that one's good, so they're all good.
2: Yeah. So, and I also want to mention that when. Our guest was in there today. She talked about her aunt.
3: Stevie Vellis.
2: Yeah, her aunt had 40 cats. So I came across this today, because on that list, I'm all over the place here, but Queen, it said Queen never wrote a bad song, and we were like, nah.
4: I'm in love with my car.
2: And yeah. Then today... And
4: some people like it, I get it, and it was Roger Taylor, but...
2: He had a song called Delilah that Freddie Mercury wrote about his cat.
4: Oh?
2: Yeah. And in this song... The lyrics, part of the lyrics go, meow, meow, meow, meow, meow, meow, meow. And it says, you make me so very happy when you cuddle up and go to sleep beside me. You make me slightly mad when you pee on my Chippendales suit. So, I mean, they're not gems.
3: Those like, are... Freddie
4: but
3: Mercury
4: you
3: lyrics?
4: Heard those. That's just a weird title.
2: Okay, then.
3: Maybe the melody's better, right?
2: Maybe
3: the melody's better.
2: I don't know, but I...
3: See, my Delilah comes from Tom Jones.
2: Or Hey There, Delilah. Yes. Like, that's a good tune.
4: Yes.
2: Right? But this one here...
3: So that's Freddie Mercury's cat, Delilah.
2: Yeah. Hmm. I have to find a clip of that.
3: Going to kick him out of bed for Chippendales.
2: He could have scratched the post or something. That would have been bad news. But
4: cat scratch fever.
2: So it's true that every song ever written by Queen, not great song.
3: I could get addicted to Tim Horton's
4: iced
3: coffee. Because it may be my first one, because I usually go for the hot coffee.
4: Yes.
3: But Shani Love brought back a power pack there of iced coffees.
4: Well,
3: and special
4: you,
3: donuts today, too.
4: I see the sprinklies.
3: That was at the Southampton.
4: Okay.
3: With Tim Hortons. So thank you, Shani, for that.
4: Yeah, iced coffee's my go-to in the afternoon.
3: Oh, my goodness. That's so good.
4: It is very good.
3: It's cold, too.
4: Not as much calories as an ice cap.
2: I like the and I like the ice cap, but because it's more like a milkshake. But oh, that's no. What do you think that is? A medium there that she's got?
4: Yeah, it's a medium.
2: So like 22 grams of carb. I could have that. I just have to adjust for that.
4: Yeah.
2: Yeah. I think they have a light carb one, like a light sugar one as well. But it's more of a special.
3: I'll go ahead and give that two thumbs up.
4: There you go.
2: You're gonna have to ask.
3: Oh,
2: Karen.
3: My taste buds are dancing.
2: You're gonna have to ask Karen for an iced coffee allowance now.
4: Yes.
3: You know? And that's what I get: gas and a haircut and an ice.
2: I'd like an iced coffee once in a while on a hot day.
3: Wonderful.
2: Weird ambient.
3: Yes.
2: This outside looks like my computer screen.
3: It does
2: right
3: at this point because you've got a weird computer screen.
4: Computer screen's pink. It's more of a yellow outside.
3: Yellow. I've heard some people say green and
2: orangey sky.
3: Always some other guy.
4: It is
2: bizarre.
4: There's a lot of smoke. Like
3: there are a lot of smoke. There are over 50 forest fires burning in Ontario right now.
4: Well, I didn't.
2: I thought it was my eyes from going back.
4: I saw in the forecast that we were going to have smoke today. I didn't because the wind shifted. But definitely
2: not even.
4: I don't think you even have to have breathing problems to have an issue today. Air quality advisory. So. Do not overdo it out there today.
3: Well, you brought the smoke with you.
4: Did I?
3: Because we had
4: smoking.
3: She is smoking because we had a broken down printer, which still isn't 100% fixed. But you or I just didn't muscle it enough.
2: Yeah, Robin came in
3: she
2: with the big guns and just got
3: I
2: rammy
3: thought you were going to get a Gordie Howe elbow
4: well,
3: in the
4: you
3: head
4: when
3: she's
4: into
3: pulling
4: the
3: out
4: the station
3: paper.
4: Station and you see two guys with tools and the printer open. It's like, oh, no.
2: Bruff goes,
4: what
2: we,
4: do they do?
2: Should we take it all apart? And I said, no, it's not the water cooler, which we did last year.
4: Do not take it apart.
2: And we
4: it
2: did okay. We got the water cooler back
3: together.
2: We did
3: all right. Still working.
4: You guys, doing it enough, my smaller hands was able to grab the paper and get it out. But it accordioned in there.
2: We had a couple of papers in there. Bruff almost went Office Space on it.
3: Oh, maybe Office Space that sucker.
2: Yeah,
3: I shouldn't though because that's a newish printer.
2: Right,
4: it's a good printer.
3: That is a good printer.
2: I've never seen it jam up before today. So
3: it jammed up like an accordion. The paper was like an accordion in there.
4: Could be
3: origami.
4: Humidity that the paper is sticking together.
3: Let's blame it on the weather.
2: Let's turn the
4: always blame it on the weather.
2: Blame it on the weather.
3: Let's turn the AC down then. All right, smoke show at noon today.
4: We are going to, since we talked about songs that have the title in the lyrics not at all, we're going to talk about ones that have it in once. And only once.
2: So still no kiss. Because they like to overdo that title.
3: See, sometimes in movies, that'll come up. The title of the movie is rarely mentioned in the movie itself.
2: Yeah.
3: But every once in a while, bang.
4: Yeah.
3: Just the title, just once.
2: Just show
4: once.
2: Up once. Yeah.
4: And, I mean, it goes against the grain because you do, like Kiss does, and say that
3: repeat, over, they,
4: that's
3: repeat.
4: How people know when to buy it I think, and what it's called.
2: I think Lick It Up has it in a couple of times.
4: Maybe that's the next lesson.
5: Do you think it'd be all lapped up by now?
4: And the title that's done the most times.
2: The only word other than Lick It Up is, there you go.
5: Lick It Up.
4: All right, pop quiz for the draw at the end of the week with food basics, thanks to Middleton Finner Financial Services.
5: Whoa, sorry.

0: 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The Bruce. From Boundary Peak 187 to Cape Spear, Newfoundland. Sea to shining sea, Canada. Pumping out some of the best rock in the world. The Bruce champions Canadian independent music, including Indigenous and Bruce County musicians. 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
1: Bruce County weather.
2: Yellow heat warning and air quality warning today with a mix of sun and cloud. Clearing late this afternoon. Local smoke high today, 30, humid exit 33. Some clouds and local smoke tonight, low down to 18. Sunshine and more smoke tomorrow, high 29. Humid exit tomorrow's 32.
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1: This is McDonald's Port Elgin Nonstop Rock. 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Gonna top that off with a strawberry sundae. They're sheepdogs of the Brews.

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9: Yellow heat warning, air quality warning today. A mix of sun and cloud clearing late this afternoon. Local smoke, high today 30, humid index at 33, and a high UV index as well. Partly cloudy, local smoke tonight, low down to 18. Tomorrow, sunshine, smoke, high 29, humid index at 32.
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1: Here we are on a Wednesday, halfway point of the week ahead, all downhill from there into the weekend, and the halfway point of July, believe it or not. Your first deep cut of the day on the way. 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

0: Rockin' Robin on the Bruce.
1: July the 15th, it is Pet Fire Safety Day, preventing pet-started fires and being prepared for emergencies. So never leaving candles unattended, especially at tail wagging level or a common place for the cat to be to push it over the edge, which you love to do. Hiding those electrical cords to prevent them from being chewed, making sure the leashes, the carriers are at least close to the door so you don't have to go hunting for them. Having a pet alert decal on your front window or your door so firefighters know that animals are inside. And teaching your pets to come. Now, I get, cats can be a challenge, but being able to gather them quickly during an emergency is important. I know when we had our dog and we were training, they said to pick a word that wouldn't come up in normal conversation, such as ours was parsnip. And every time you say parsnip and the animal comes, you give them a really special treat so that when you say that word, they come running no matter what. So working on some of that today. It is hot dog day, a summer barbecue staple. And you can enjoy it on its own, or you can load it with toppings, and you can actually celebrate this on Saturday as Sauble Speedway is having $4 hot dogs. And it's Gummy Worm Day. A German confectionery company by the name of Trolli invented gummy worms in 1981. Gluten-free, I think calorie-free. Like they're a lot of free. There's not much to them, but they are good. There's something about them. So enjoy some of that today, and I hope it's off to a good start for you as we are counting the days. It's Collective Soul on the Bruce.

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0: Bruce County weather.
7: Yellow heat warning in effect and an orange air quality warning for the region. Widespread smoke with the wildfires in northern Ontario. It is heavy and everybody's health is at risk, no matter your age or your health. 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High of 30 today. Humidex at 33. Very high UV index. Widespread smoke continuing tonight with a low of 18 and into tomorrow with a northwest wind. A high of 29. Humidex at 32. And a very high UV index.
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0: 91.9 North, 97.9 South. The Bruce. The Bruce is on the loose. Every nook and cranny in Bruce County. We're here, we're there, we're everywhere. 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
1: I like the beach.
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9: Yellow heat warning in effect and an orange air quality warning in effect with the wind shifting to the northwest, the wildfires in northern Ontario. We've got some heavy smoke cover and everyone's health is at risk, regardless of age or health. So you are advised to limit time outdoors, reschedule or cancel outdoor sports, activities, and events. Going to have a high today of 30, humidex at 33, and a very high UV index. Widespread smoke into tonight with a low of 18, and again tomorrow with that northwest wind, a high of 29, humidex at 32, and a very high UV index.
0: Hey, we're going deep. This track is a Bruce County deep cut in association with Hatton Home Hardware Building Center in Chesley and Hatton Home Hardware in Tara. 91.9 North, 97.9 South. 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
1: Save the Last Dance for Me, written by Doc Pomus and Mort Schumann, back in 1960, became a number one hit for the Drifters. That had Benny King, part of the group at the time, and has been covered by many. Dolly Parton has done a cover, DeFranco Family did a version, Michael Bublé did a version, and so did the Hamilton punk band, The Forgotten Rebels. And that is your first deep cut of the day, along with Hatton Home Hardware Building Center in Chesley and Hatton Home Hardware in Tarrant. If there is an album cut that either, you know, was released, didn't do overly well on the charts, or maybe wasn't released as a single at all, but you love it, you would love to hear it on the radio, let us know. Elgin Jewelers text line, 519-389-9790. It's Nickelback on the Bruce.

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0: Rockin' Robin on the Bruce.
1: We are into the final hour of our Wednesday morning, making our way towards lunchtime. It is July the 15th. Would like to say a very happy birthday to my cousin, Carla Howe, who is celebrating today. Hope she's having a wonderful day. And anytime you know somebody who's celebrating or maybe not, doesn't matter what the reason, you can do a Bruce County shout-out. Just send us the info, and we'll get that on the air for you through the Elgin Jewelers text line, 519-389-9790. Royal Blood on the way. Going to hear from Dunk, and it's Genesis, 91.9 in the north, 97.9 in the south. We are the Bruce.

0: Rockin' Robin on the Bruce.
1: I can't say that I'm a huge soccer fan. I have not been watching the World Cup. I have been following along with it, and I've not been a faithful follower of the World Cup in general, so I'm not sure this is a normal thing, but there seems to be a lot of upsets, a lot of teams that are doing better than were expected, and some teams who are not. Going into this, Spain and France were the co-favorites for winning the tournament. And then as things went along, France became the lone favorite, and now they're out. Spain beat them yesterday. England-Argentina is the next semifinal at 3. So the loser of the game today, England or Argentina, will take on France for 3rd on Saturday at 5. And then the winners play for the trophy on Sunday at 3. Interesting. But Team Canada, oh my gosh, did they not do spectacularly well to say that, one, the last tournament they didn't even score a goal. This time they got to the 16. Holy cow. They should be proud of what they did, and we are definitely proud of them. But for those soccer fans, enjoy the semis and the final.

0: 91.9 North, 97.9 South. The Bruce. It's a contest line, a conversation starter, a sophisticated futuristic mechanism to tell a DJ they messed up. Yeah, we get that a lot. It's the Elgin Jewelers text line, and we want you to try and wear it out. Text the keyword SPARKLE, and you might win something shiny at the end of the month. So that's a bonus, right? A celebration, a recommendation, a helpful hint? Give it to us straight and get distracted by something sparkly. Courtesy of Elgin Jewelers, downtown Port Elgin. Diamonds are their specialty. Oh, and the text line number? 519-389-9790. Hey, we've got the microphone, but you can always get your 2 cents worth in by hitting us up on the Elgin Jewelers text line.
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0: Bruce County weather.
4: Yellow heat warning in effect and an orange air quality warning for the region. Widespread smoke with wildfires in northern Ontario. It is heavy and everybody's health is at risk, no matter your age or your health. 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High of 30 today, Humidex at 33, very high UV index. Widespread smoke continuing tonight with a low of 18 and into tomorrow with a northwest wind, a high of 29, Humidex at 32 and a very high UV index.
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0: 91.9 North, 97.9 South. The Bruce. The Bruce wants to send you on the concert vacation of a lifetime. 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
0: Bruce County weather.
6: Yellow heat warning in effect and an orange air quality warning in effect with the wind shifting to the northwest, the wildfires in northern Ontario. We've got some heavy smoke cover and everyone's health is at risk, regardless of age or health. So you are advised to limit time outdoors, reschedule or cancel outdoor sports, activities and events. Going to have a high today of 30, humidex at 33 and a very high UV index. Widespread smoke into tonight with a low of 18 and again tomorrow with that northwest wind, a high of 29, humidex at 32 and a very high UV index.
0: From the tip of the peninsula to that pointy part at the bottom near Teeswater, people of the Bruce, mate. Oh, crap. I mean, unite! Although mating does sound more fun. 97.9, The Bruce.

0: Rockin' Robin is on the Bruce.
1: Oh, we are ready to hit the halfway point of the week, start our downhill slide into the weekend. We're going to check in with the newsroom, start our afternoon off getting up to date, and then we're off to class in the School of Rock. Yesterday, of course, talked about titles that weren't mentioned in the song at all. Today, we're going to talk about titles that appear only once in the lyrics. Pop quiz at the end of class will get you into the draw at the end of the week for a gift certificate to Food Basics in Port Elgin, thanks to Middleton Finner Financial Services, your Sun Life advisors in Kincardine and Port Elgin. So go grab your lunch, get your spot, and get ready for class while we hear from Billy Talent on the Bruce.

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2: Good afternoon. It's 12 o'clock. I'm Matt Hermes. Smoke from wildfires in northern Ontario continues to blanket the Grey Bruce region. An air quality warning is in place. Environment Canada says smoky conditions could continue through Friday morning. A counterfeit money investigation in West Grey led to drug and weapons charges against a Shelburne man. West Grey police say they were called yesterday to a report of

0: someone trying to use counterfeit currency at a local business. Officers attended and located the male suspect, who was about to leave on a motorcycle. Police allege they determined the man was barred from operating a motor vehicle. He was arrested, and then a subsequent search of a bag turned up fake $50 bills, an imitation handgun, and illegal narcotics. West Grey police say they also discovered the motorcycle was previously reported stolen. The Shelburne man faces a number of charges. Some work is planned to provide protection to a culturally significant tree at Owen Sound's Harrison Park. During its meeting this week, City Council approved spending an additional $16,000 to reroute a gravel road and install some stones to help protect a marker tree near the river, which is estimated to be 150 to 200 years old. The city has been taking steps to protect the tree after receiving a request from Saugeen Ojibwe Nation's Environment Office. Historically, marker trees were shaped by indigenous people to point towards important places such as trails, water sources, camping areas, or ceremonial sites. It wasn't the unanimous vote, but Owen Sound Mayor Ian Boddy was among those to support the marker tree protection work.
1: We used to have birds in the park, and we don't have birds in the park anymore. They were a big draw to the park. We don't have the same draws at Harrison Park, and this is a draw that will draw people in, could draw people in. It is interesting.
0: On the national news, the Bank of Canada held its benchmark interest rate steady, a move widely expected by economists. It's the sixth straight hold from the central bank, which has kept its rate target at 2.25% since last November. The Bank of Canada's governing council says the country's economy is showing signs of improvement, with growth picking up and inflation expected to ease gradually from its recent spike. And despite financial losses last year, executives at Canada Post still got $30 million in bonuses. Officials with the post office say the money came from revenues and not from the $673 million in bailout money they received from Ottawa. The Canadian Taxpayers Federation is asking the federal government to step in and shut down bonuses for taxpayer-funded services. In sports, the World Cup semifinals continue today with England taking on defending champions Argentina at 3. The winner will move on to face Spain in Sunday's final. Some NHL news, Steve Yzerman has been shuffled out from his role as GM of the Detroit Red Wings. The Owen Sound North Stars lost 17-2 to Six Nations Chiefs in major series lacrosse action last night. And there's two games in the WNBA this evening. The schedule and more sports posted today on the REMAX Grabers Realty Sports page at BayshoreBroadcasting.ca. 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The weather's coming up next.
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4: Bruce County Weather.
0: Widespread smoke this afternoon as air quality and heat warnings continue. A high of 30 today, feeling like 33. Tonight, still smoky and a low of 18. And tomorrow, smoky in the morning, then mainly sunny, a high of 29. Right now, it is 20 in Saugeen Shores. I'm Matt Hermes. 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

0: Robin on the Bruce.
1: All right, you got your lunch, you got your spot. You are ready for class in the Middleton Finner Financial Services School of Rock. And today we're going to talk about songs whose title only appears once in the lyrics. When writing a song, titling can go in a thousand different directions. Writers can start with the title and write a song around that. Sometimes the title seems to be an afterthought, like the songs we talked about yesterday. There are a considerably smaller number of songs that mention the title once, perhaps a ruse to make people listen to the lyrics. Most would think that this song is called Half the Man I Used to Be. Creep was the third single from Stone Temple Pilots' debut album. Scott Whelan said the song was about being a young person somewhere caught between still being a kid and becoming a young man. It's that apathy, that second-guessing yourself, not feeling like you fit in. Think you're kind of neat? Then she tells me I'm a creep. This line is in the second verse and the only time the title is heard in the lyrics.

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1: You are in the School of Rock, along with Middleton Finner Financial Services. And in today's class, we are talking about songs whose titles only appear once in the lyrics. Certainly, Joni Mitchell's best-known song, Big Yellow Taxi, has stood the test of time. It's a song about taking things for granted and then missing them when they're gone. Mitchell wrote the song while she was on a trip to Hawaii. She arrived at night, woke in her hotel room in the morning, threw open the curtains and saw the beautiful green mountains in the distance. And then scanning back towards the hotel, all she could see was parking lots. They paved paradise to put up a parking lot. A tree museum, apples, bees, birds, DDT. Most of the song deals with environmental concerns, but then in the last verse, the singer's boyfriend leaves, which is where you hear the title for the first and only time.

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1: This is the Middleton Finner Financial Services School of Rock, and in today's class, we're talking about songs whose titles appear only once in the lyrics. Kurt Cobain said that he had a disdain for rednecks, macho men, and abusive people. And In Bloom is an attack on these types. He also knew that many people would not get the point of the song and simply sing along with them blindly. As said in a 1993 Nirvana biography, quote, "The brilliant irony is that In Bloom is so catchy that millions of people actually do sing along to it. The only time you hear the title is in the line, 'Bruises on the fruit, tender age in bloom.'"

0: Rockin' Robin on the Bruce.
1: In today's class, we're talking about songs whose title appears only once in the lyrics in the Middleton Finner Financial Services School of Rock. In the early 60s, there were a number of teen tragedy songs. Teen Angel, Tell Laura I Love Her, Dead Man's Curve, Leader of the Pack. One of the first was Last Kiss, about a teen couple out on a date and they crash their car. He holds her and gives her a last kiss before she dies. It was written and first recorded by Wayne Cochran in 1961. However, his version did not do well on the charts. J. Frank Wilson and the Cavaliers revived the song in 1964, taking it to number two. Canadian group Wednesday covered it in 1973, also taking it to number two. Eddie Vedder found one of these versions and convinced the rest of Pearl Jam to try out the song. They recorded it for the 1999 charity album No Boundaries, a benefit for Kosovar refugees.

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0: Robin Woods, School of Rock, 97.9. The Bruce.
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1: Time for your pop quiz. 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What group covered a teen tragedy song for charity? 519-389-9790 if you want to call in your answer or go through the Elgin Jewelers text line. 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Just click on that and you'll see where you can get your answer in. Which group covered a teen tragedy song for charity? 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
1: We are full, ready to take on the rest of our Wednesday afternoon, maybe having a mid-afternoon coffee or iced coffee later on, as it is Camp Day at Tim Hortons. 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
1: They are rolling in now, and we'll take a whole lot more and a tip of the hat to all those playing golf in this heat. 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
0: Bruce County weather.
8: Yellow heat warning in effect and an orange air quality warning for the region. That northwest wind is bringing the smoke down for the wildfires in northwestern Ontario. It is a heavy smoke and everyone's health is at risk. Doesn't matter, age or health, so limit your time outdoors, reschedule or cancel outdoor sports activities and events. Looking for the smoke to stay with us into tonight with a low of 18. Tomorrow, widespread smoke, a northwest wind, a high of 29, Humidex at 32 and a very high UV index. Looking for sunshine on Friday at this point with a high of 26.
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0: 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The Bruce. 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
0: Bruce County weather.
4: Yellow heat warning in effect and an orange air quality warning for the region. Smoke has moved into the area from the wildfires in northwestern Ontario, and it is heavy. Everyone's health is at risk regardless of age or health, so please limit your time outdoors, reschedule or cancel outdoor sports, activities, and events. The smoke will stay with us into tonight with a low of 18, and for most of the day tomorrow with a northwest wind continuing, a high of 29, Humidex at 32, and a very high UV index. Expecting sunshine for Friday and a high of 26.
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1: Well, that's going to bring an end to our time together, but thank you so much for hanging out with me. 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Today is the day. Take it easy. Lots of water, as always. And just sit and relax. Hang out with Remy Smith. He'll get you through the rest of your Wednesday afternoon. I hope the rest of the day is good to you, and I hope we can hang out again tomorrow. It's Thornley from the Bruce.

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1: Kicking off this Wednesday show with a very cool tune from The Jam. This is A Town Called Malice. 91.9 North, 97.9 South. We are the Bruce.

over at the Bruce Bauer. Thanks for keeping the lights on. And we need to keep the refrigerator plugged in so we've got cold beer. 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
1: It is Wednesday, halfway through this week together, and it looks like the sky is on fire. It's not, but it definitely looks like it. We're going to talk about the smoke in the air. Of course we are. And we're also going to talk about a concert that happened last night in Toronto. Jack White hit the stage at the RBC Amphitheater. A little bit of an interesting twist on that show. Plus, what's on your mind Wednesday? New feature we're going to try out and see how it goes. Right now, Chili Peppers, it's Snow. And we're the Bruce.

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1: The Bruce is on the loose.
0: Every nook and cranny in Bruce County. We're here, we're there,
1: we're everywhere.
0: Big events, small events, a leisurely day at the beach.
1: I like the beach.
0: If you see the Bruce Cruiser in your neighborhood, stop and say, hey, Shiny Love, give me some of that sweet, sweet swag. The Bruce.

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0: Bruce County weather.
4: Yellow heat warning in effect and an orange air quality warning for the region. That northwest wind is bringing the smoke down for the wildfires in northwestern Ontario. It is a heavy smoke and everyone's health is at risk. Doesn't matter, age or health, so limit your time outdoors, reschedule or cancel outdoor sports activities and events. Looking for the smoke to stay with us into tonight with a low of 18. Tomorrow, widespread smoke, a northwest wind, a high of 29, Humidex at 32 and a very high UV index. Looking for sunshine on Friday at this point with a high of 26.
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1: McDonald's Port Elgin Nonstop Rock. 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
1: Bruce County weather.
2: Yellow heat warning in effect and an orange air quality warning for the region. Smoke has moved into the area from the wildfires in northwestern Ontario, and it is heavy. Everyone's health is at risk regardless of age or health, so please limit your time outdoors, reschedule or cancel outdoor sports, activities, and events. The smoke will stay with us into tonight with a low of 18, and for most of the day tomorrow with a northwest wind continuing, a high of 29, Humidex at 32, and a very high UV index. Expecting sunshine for Friday and a high of 26.
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1: That was the Meat Puppets.
2: I just want to say, absolutely love that tune. Nirvana, Lake of Fire, a very, very, very cool tune, originally from the 1994 live album MTV Unplugged in New York. It's actually a cover tune by the Meat Puppets, originally released in 1984 on the album Meat Puppets 2. The lyrics use the imagery of fire afterlife to explore mortality, consequence, and the uncertainty of what comes after death. Blending dark humor with folk storytelling, members of the original band even joined in for the performance, and that unforgettable version introduced countless listeners to one of alternative music's most influential underground acts, the Meat Puppets. One of our Bruce County deep cuts, the kind of tracks you can't find anywhere else, but we proudly play three times a day, 7 days a week, and they are brought to you by Hatton Home Hardware, Building Center Chesley, and Hatton Home Hardware in Terra. Right now, Bleeker, Make It Better on the Bruce.

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2: Dude, when I woke up this morning, looked out my window, I was like, what the heck is going on out there? The sky is like an orange salmony pink when I first got up today, and it's brutal. The smoke in the air is absolutely brutal. It's not the first time I've ever seen it, but it's probably the worst I have ever seen it. I remember the first time. I wasn't in this area at the time, and it spooked me a little bit because it wasn't something you usually see in Ontario, right? I have some friends out in BC, talked to them about it, and they were like, ah, no, this is par for the course. It happens for us all the time. But for me, it was a brand new thing. Definitely use caution if you are outside today. We talked a little bit about, like, you know, dealing with the heat yesterday. Water, air conditioning, finding shade, all that stuff just as important today. More important in many cases, especially getting the heck out of the smoke if it's getting too bad for you, especially if you have like any kind of respiratory issue like asthma or like my dad has COPD. Keep those people indoors today and take your breaks when you think you need them. Linkin Park, Breaking the Habit on the Bruce.

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0: Bruce County weather.
6: Yellow heat warning in effect and an orange air quality warning for the region. That northwest wind is bringing the smoke down for the wildfires in northwestern Ontario. It is a heavy smoke and everyone's health is at risk. Doesn't matter age or health, so limit your time outdoors, reschedule or cancel outdoor sports activities and events. Looking for the smoke to stay with us into tonight with a low of 18. Tomorrow, widespread smoke, a northwest wind, a high of 29, Humidex at 32 and a very high UV index. Looking for sunshine on Friday at this point with a high of 26.
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1: 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Grab one while you can. Cool down in this bonkers hot weather. Right now, Big Sugar, Dear Mr. Fantasy. Right here on the Bruce.

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4: Yellow heat warning in effect and an orange air quality warning for the region. Smoke has moved into the area from the wildfires in northwestern Ontario, and it is heavy. Everyone's health is at risk regardless of age or health, so please limit your time outdoors, reschedule or cancel outdoor sports, activities, and events. The smoke will stay with us into tonight with a low of 18, and for most of the day tomorrow with the northwest wind continuing, a high of 29, Humidex at 32, and a very high UV index. Expecting sunshine for Friday and a high of 26.
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0: Bruce.
1: Got a couple text messages in on the Elgin Jewel line about the smoke in the air. People just unimpressed with it, obviously. The smell of campfire wafting in every now and again. And a couple people mentioning how they're having trouble breathing. Yeah, definitely use caution. I'm wondering how they're doing over in the GTA area, because the city folk are a little more pampered, right? And I think their air quality is like at like a 9, which I do believe is bad, because I think it's a scale out of 10. It is brutal. Absolutely brutal. It does look like it is going to hold on through tomorrow, at least in some capacity. They're expecting it to begin dissipating on Friday, which is good news, because at least it should be clear for our weekend, but it does look like it's going to remain fairly hot. But the heat wave also looks like it's going to start to break over the weekend and get a little bit more realistic in the next week. So perhaps we've made it through the hurdle. Fingers crossed. Figure 11 is Paralyzer right here on the Bruce.

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2: Good afternoon. It's 4 o'clock. I'm Spencer Byers. Smoke from wildfires in northern Ontario continues to blanket the Grey Bruce region. An air quality warning is in place. Environment Canada says smoky conditions could continue through Friday morning. Grey Bruce Public Health is urging you to take precaution and minimize time you spend outside, as the air quality index is now considered very high. Georgian Bluffs has opened the Shallow Lake Community Center and the Council Chambers at the Township Administration Office to the public as air quality relief centers. They say the Grey Bruce region is expected to have the highest air quality risk level for the rest of the day and tomorrow. A counterfeit money investigation in West Grey led to drug and weapons charges against a Shelburne man. West Grey police say they were called yesterday to a report of someone trying to use counterfeit currency at a local business. Officers attended and located a male suspect who was about to leave on a motorcycle. Police alleged they determined the man was barred from operating a motor vehicle. He was arrested, and a subsequent search of a bag turned up fake $50 bills, an imitation handgun, and illegal narcotics. West Grey police say they also discovered the motorcycle was previously reported stolen. The Shelburne man faces a number of charges. Some work is planned to provide protection to a culturally significant tree in Owen Sound's Harrison Park. During its meeting this week, City Council approved spending an additional $16,000 to reroute a gravel road and install some stones to help protect a marker tree near the river, which is estimated to be 150 to 200 years old. The city has been taking steps to protect the tree after receiving a request from the Saugeen Ojibwe Nation's Environment Office in 2025. Historically, marker trees were shaped by indigenous people to point towards important places such as trails, water sources, camping areas, or ceremonial sites. It wasn't a unanimous vote, but Owen Sound Mayor Ian Boddy was among those to support the marker tree protection work.
3: We used to have birds in the park, and we don't have birds in the park anymore. They were a big draw to the park. We don't have the same draws at Harrison Park, and this is a draw that will draw people in, could draw people in. It is interesting.
2: Community Foundation Grey Bruce has donated just over $219,000 in funding through the 2026 Free to Play initiative, supporting seven community-led projects to help children across Grey and Bruce counties explore, imagine, connect, and play outdoors. This year, the program attracted strong interest, with 29 applicants requesting more than $1.2 million. The projects getting money are from all around Grey and Bruce County, including Owen Sound, Cargill, Tobermory, and South Bruce Peninsula. In sports, the second World Cup semifinal is underway as England and defending champs Argentina are currently tied 0-0. The winner will move on to face Spain in Sunday's final. The Owen Sound Attack signed their first-round pick from the import draft, Roderick Chernak. He is the second import signed by the Attack this offseason, joining fellow Slovak Lucien Bernat. And due to poor air quality in the region, all minor soccer in Owen Sound has been canceled for today. That's news and sports. The forecast coming up next.
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2: Air quality is still in the orange with widespread smoke. 30% chance of showers late this evening with a low of 16. On Thursday, widespread smoke continues with a high of 27, humidex hitting 30. And on Friday, sunny, high of 26.

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1: 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Yeah, yeah. We are the Brews.

0: Remy on the Bruce.
1: So one of my favorite artists in the entire world performed last night in Toronto at the RBC Amphitheater, Jack White. And apparently they were confiscating people's cell phones on entry. Like, not actually taking them away, but they had these little baggies with security locks on the top, and they funneled people through lines. They took the phones, they slid them into these little baggies, locked them up tight, and handed the phones back to people because Jack White didn't want any cell phones at the concert. And, you know, thinking about this, I think it's actually a really cool idea, because nothing bugs me more than being in a live in the moment atmosphere, like a concert, and having to try to see that through 1,000 other people's cell phones held up glowing white in my face. And everybody else just, like, witnessing the show, you know, through a 5-inch screen or however big it is. Very cool idea, although I did hear that the bottleneck getting out at the end of the night was an absolute nightmare, because we're getting those little bags unlocked so they could reclaim their cell phones on exit. What do you think? Shoot me a text on the Elgin Jewel line. Is Jack White a genius or a madman in this specific instance? We all know he's a madman and a genius at the same time. The Hives on the Bruce.

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0: Bruce County weather.
13: Yellow heat warning in effect and an orange air quality warning for the region. That northwest wind is bringing the smoke down for the wildfires in northwestern Ontario. It is a heavy smoke and everyone's health is at risk. Doesn't matter, age or health, so limit your time outdoors, reschedule or cancel outdoor sports activities and events. Looking for the smoke to stay with us into tonight with a low of 18. Tomorrow, widespread smoke, a northwest wind, a high of 29, Humidex at 32 and a very high UV index. Looking for sunshine on Friday at this point with a high of 26.
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2: Got a couple text messages in on the Elgin Jewelry line. People kind of liking the idea for the majority. There's a couple outliers there, but, you know, it's funny. If we all like the idea of losing our phones at concerts, then why do we see so many phones at concerts? It's almost as though it's an addiction. And I use almost kind of tongue-in-cheek there, because it very much is an addiction. I know people that just literally cannot go without their phone for a few minutes. They realize it's not in front of them and have a full-blown panic attack before they find it on a table 3 feet away kind of deal. And I don't know if locking them up at concerts is really the answer, but at least right now it's a temporary fix. And I'm sure a lot of people living in the moment at the show last night appreciated the lack of view pollution. There's not really a word for it. View pollution, all those phones up in the air is a disaster. I remember being at a concert last year and just kind of being disappointed with everybody that was down on the floor while I was sitting in the seats, because they were standing still with their phones held straight up in the air. That's not what the floor is supposed to be like. The floor is supposed to be an absolute party. Winter sleep, it's Weighty Ghost on the Bruce.

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5: Yellow heat warning in effect and an orange air quality warning for the region. Smoke has moved into the area from the wildfires in northwestern Ontario, and it is heavy. Everyone's health is at risk regardless of age or health, so please limit your time outdoors, reschedule or cancel outdoor sports, activities, and events. The smoke will stay with us into tonight with a low of 18, and for most of the day tomorrow with a northwest wind continuing, a high of 29, Humidex at 32, and a very high UV index. Expecting sunshine for Friday and a high of 26.
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1: If you're hoping for a few good paddlings this summer, we've got you covered here at The Bruce. Text in the keyword paddling to the Elgin Jeweler line at 519-389-9790. This Friday, Longy and Bruffer will be drawing a 5-trip paddle pass for the 2026 season. 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
1: Good afternoon. It's 5 o'clock. I'm Spencer Byers. Smoke from wildfires in northern Ontario continues to blanket the Grey Bruce region. An air quality warning is in place. Environment Canada says smoky conditions could continue through Friday morning. Grey Bruce Public Health is urging you to take precaution and minimize time you spend outside, as the air quality index is now considered very high. Georgian Bluffs has opened the Shawl Lake Community Center and the council chambers at the Township Administration Office to the public as air quality relief centers. They say the Grey Bruce region is expected to have the highest air quality risk level for the rest of the day and tomorrow. A counterfeit money investigation in West Grey led to drug and weapons charges against a Shelburne man. West Grey police say they were called yesterday to a report of someone trying to use counterfeit currency at a local business. Officers attended and located a male suspect who was about to leave on a motorcycle. Police alleged they determined the man was barred from operating a motor vehicle. He was arrested, and a subsequent search of a bag turned up fake $50 bills, an imitation handgun, and illegal narcotics. West Grey police say they also discovered the motorcycle was previously reported stolen. The Shelburne man faces a number of charges. Some work is planned to provide protection to a culturally significant tree in Owen Sound's Harrison Park. During its meeting this week, City Council approved spending an additional $16,000 to reroute a gravel road and install some stones to help protect a marker tree near the river, which is estimated to be 150 to 200 years old. The city has been taking steps to protect the tree after receiving a request from the Saugeen Ojibwe Nation's Environment Office in 2025. Historically, marker trees were shaped by indigenous people to point towards important places such as trails, water sources, camping areas, or ceremonial sites. It wasn't a unanimous vote, but Owen Sound Mayor Ian Boddy was among those to support the marker tree protection work.
2: We used to have birds in the park, and we don't have birds in the park anymore. They were a big draw to the park. We don't have the same draws at Harrison Park, and this is a draw that will draw people in, could draw people in. It is interesting.
1: Community Foundation Grey Bruce has donated just over $219,000 in funding through the 2026 Free to Play initiative, supporting seven community-led projects to help children across Grey and Bruce counties explore, imagine, connect, and play outdoors. This year, the program attracted strong interest, with 29 applicants requesting more than $1.2 million. The projects getting money are from all around Grey and Bruce County, including Owen Sound, Cargill, Tobermory, and South Bruce Peninsula. In sports, the second World Cup semifinal is underway as defending champs Argentina just scored two late goals against England, now leading 2-1. The winner will move on to face Spain in Sunday's final. The Owen Sound Attack have signed their first-round pick from the import draft, Roderick Chernak. He is the second import signed by the Attack this offseason, joining fellow Slovak Lucien Bernat. And due to poor air quality in the region, all minor soccer in Owen Sound has been canceled for Wednesday. That's news and sports. The forecast coming up next.
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3: 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And the third Thursday is trivia night with Ty's Traveling Trivia. 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
0: Bruce County weather.
1: Air quality is still in the orange with widespread smoke. 30% chance of showers late this evening with a low of 16. On Thursday, widespread smoke continues with a high of 27, humidex hitting 30. And on Friday, sunny, high of 26. And currently 21 degrees outside the studio. I'm Spencer Byers with the 97.9 The Bruce.
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1: So every once in a while, I like to experiment with a feature on the show that we could repeat. And today I want to try out something I'm calling tentatively What's On Your Mind Wednesday, where you basically text in whatever happens to be on your mind, whether it's the smoke in the air, working outside, complaining about the wife, the kids, the boyfriend, whatever it happens to be. Even something positive would be very cool. Shoot in what's on your mind to the Elgin Jewelry line at 519-389-9790. And I'm going to read my favorite one. Right now, Queens of the Stone Age, No One Knows. Right here on The Bruce.

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0: Bruce County weather.
4: Yellow heat warning in effect and an orange air quality warning for the region. That northwest wind is bringing the smoke down for the wildfires in northwestern Ontario. It is a heavy smoke and everyone's health is at risk. Doesn't matter, age or health. So limit your time outdoors, reschedule or cancel outdoor sports activities and events. Looking for the smoke to stay with us into tonight with a low of 18. Tomorrow, widespread smoke, a northwest wind, a high of 29, Humidex at 32 and a very high UV index. Looking for sunshine on Friday at this point with a high of 26.
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1: Absolutely love the Pretty Reckless back there. We got some Black Crowes on the way right now. Guess who? Albert Flasher. 91.9 North, 97.9 South. 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
1: Got a few text messages in for What's On Your Mind Wednesday. I appreciate that. This is actually a lot of fun. I like this one because it's close to home for me. It says, Remy, I would like to complain about my wife if I'm allowed to do that. She got upset with me for buying a new fishing pole yesterday, saying I already own 65 of them, which is only a slight exaggeration. In my defense, I at least use my fishing gear. I didn't say anything about all of her failed hobbies that are invested in, but we certainly do have a rowing machine, a walking pad, a cricket, and so many more things around the house that were bought, maybe used once, and never touched again. Yes, I have a lot of fishing gear, but at least I use my hobby. Very similar place for me, and I feel like a lot of spouses are nodding along right now to that statement. July Talk, Picturing Love, right here on The Bruce.

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0: Bruce County weather.
7: Yellow heat warning in effect and an orange air quality warning for the region. Smoke has moved into the area from the wildfires in northwestern Ontario, and it is heavy. Everyone's health is at risk regardless of age or health, so please limit your time outdoors, reschedule or cancel outdoor sports, activities, and events. The smoke will stay with us into tonight with a low of 18, and for most of the day tomorrow with a northwest wind continuing, a high of 29, Humidex at 32, and a very high UV index. Expecting sunshine for Friday and a high of 26.
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1: And that pretty much wraps things up for me, but I do want to give you a reminder on my way out the door to keep your eyes open for the Bruce on the Loose Community Cruiser and your chance to qualify for a pretty incredible prize. Metallica at the Sphere in Las Vegas, Nevada, or Mumford & Sons at the Kia Forum in California. You can fill out a ballot with Shani Love and the Bruce on the Loose Community Cruiser. Then make sure you tune in the following Monday. This is crucial, right after the 7 a.m. news, because we may call your name. If we do, you've only got 5 minutes to call in, and if you call in time, you will qualify for the grand prize, your choice of one of those incredible concerts. We're going to announce the winner Tuesday, August 25th on the morning show, and this is all brought to you by OK Tire Kincardine, Team Lisk, Terry's Trailer Service, and Port Elgin Family Dentistry. That's it for me today. I'm going to leave you with the Sheepdogs. Feeling good. 91.9 North, 97.9 South. This is the Bruce, and you and I will talk again tomorrow. We'll be right back.

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1: Good evening. It's 6 o'clock. I'm Spencer Byers. Smoke from wildfires in northern Ontario continues to blanket the Grey Bruce region. An air quality warning is in place. Environment Canada says smoky conditions could continue through Friday morning. Grey Bruce Public Health is urging you to take precaution and minimize time you spend outside, as the air quality index is now considered very high. Georgian Bluffs has opened the Shawl Lake Community Center and the council chambers at the Township Administration Office to the public as air quality relief centers. They say the Grey Bruce region is expected to have the highest air quality risk level for the rest of the day and tomorrow. A counterfeit money investigation in West Grey led to drug and weapons charges against a Shelburne man. West Grey police say they were called yesterday to a report of someone trying to use counterfeit currency at a local business. Officers attended and located a male suspect who was about to leave on a motorcycle. Police alleged they determined the man was barred from operating a motor vehicle. He was arrested, and a subsequent search of a bag turned up fake $50 bills, an imitation handgun, and illegal narcotics. West Grey police say they also discovered the motorcycle was previously reported stolen. The Shelburne man faces a number of charges. Some work is planned to provide protection to a culturally significant tree in Owen Sound's Harrison Park. During its meeting this week, City Council approved spending an additional $16,000 to reroute a gravel road and install some stones to help protect a marker tree near the river, which is estimated to be 150 to 200 years old. The city has been taking steps to protect the tree after receiving a request from the Saugeen Ojibwe Nation's Environment Office in 2025. Historically, marker trees were shaped by indigenous people to point towards important places such as trails, water sources, camping areas, or ceremonial sites. It wasn't a unanimous vote, but Owen Sound Mayor Ian Boddy was among those to support the marker tree protection work.
2: We used to have birds in the park, and we don't have birds in the park anymore. They were a big draw to the park. We don't have the same draws at Harrison Park, and this is a draw that will draw people in, could draw people in. It is interesting.
1: Community Foundation Grey Bruce has donated just over $219,000 in funding through the 2026 Free to Play initiative, supporting seven community-led projects to help children across Grey and Bruce counties explore, imagine, connect, and play outdoors. This year, the program attracted strong interest, with 29 applicants requesting more than $1.2 million. The projects getting money are from all around Grey and Bruce County, including Owen Sound, Cargill, Tobermory, and South Bruce Peninsula. In sports, the World Cup final is now set as reigning champions Argentina will defend their crown against Spain on Sunday. The third place game will be on Saturday with France against England. The Owens on Attack have signed their first round pick from the import draft, Roderick Chernak. He is the second import signed by the Attack this offseason, joining fellow Slovak Lucien Bernat. And due to poor air quality in the region, all minor soccer in Owen Sound has been canceled for Wednesday. That's news and sports. The forecast coming up next.
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0: 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Bruce County weather.
1: Air quality is still in the orange with widespread smoke. 30% chance of showers late this evening with a low of 16. On Thursday, widespread smoke continues with a high of 27, humidex hitting 30. And on Friday, sunny, high of 26. And currently 21 degrees outside the studio. 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

0: 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The Bruce. From Boundary Peak 187 to Cape Spear, Newfoundland. Sea to shining sea, Canada. Pumping out some of the best rock in the world. The Bruce champions Canadian independent music, including Indigenous and Bruce County musicians. Here's the deal. Bruce County bands, get us your songs. Friends of the Bruce, give us a heads up on untapped Canadian independent music that you've discovered and you're digging. The best country in the world, making the best music in the world. 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
5: Air quality still in the orange with widespread smoke, low of 16. Tomorrow, widespread smoke continuing with a high of 27, Humidex hitting 30. And on Friday, sunny, high of 26.
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7: Bruce County weather.
8: Air quality still in the orange with widespread smoke, low of 16. Tomorrow, widespread smoke continuing with a high of 27, Humidex hitting 30. And on Friday, sunny, high of 26.
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9: Air quality still in the orange with widespread smoke, low of 16. Tomorrow, widespread smoke continuing with a high of 27, Humidex hitting 30. And on Friday, sunny, high of 26.
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0: 91.9 North, 97.9 South. The Bruce. The Bruce wants to send you on the concert vacation of a lifetime. 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Or how about Metallica in Vegas? 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
4: Air quality still in the orange with widespread smoke, low of 16. Tomorrow, widespread smoke continuing with a high of 27, Humidex hitting 30. And on Friday, sunny, high of 26.
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